0: sports, male or female. The league will look to grow attendances this year through five double headers with men's games. It begins with Carlton and St Kilda on Sunday afternoon before the men's teams clash at Marvel Stadium. AFLW Executive General Manager Laura Kane telling Tom Elliott double headers are a concept they expect will resonate with fans.
1: We'll also do it with AFLW double headers, so two games in the same place, same day, and looking at some concepts for next year and beyond to try and replicate the unbelievable energy that we had at North Sydney on Saturday.
0: Newly promoted English Premier League club Hull City has signed Socceroos defender Lucas Harrington from a US club on a deal worth up to $23 million. And Australia's finished a dominant Commonwealth Games with 70 gold, 41 clear of England. That's the latest news and sport.
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3: 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Some of the cheapest unleaded is 178.7 at Costco Epping, 184.9 at APCO Hoppers Crossing, and 185.9 at Metro Brunswick West. 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
2: 3MP weather.
0: A shower or two today, a top of 15 degrees. Tomorrow, a shower or two, 14. Wednesday, showers, 14. And Thursday, it'll be partly cloudy with a top of 15 degrees. On Friday, cloudy conditions, 16. On Saturday, showers increasing, 15. By Sunday, there'll be showers, 14 degrees. On the bays, northwesterlies at 20 knots, turning westerly. Waves around a metre, currently it's 13 degrees.
2: Now, another hour of Melbourne and the Peninsula's best music with fewer interruptions. This is 3MP.

0: Melbourne and the Peninsula's best music, 3MP Bob Seger. We've got tonight. Today, partly cloudy with showers and possible small hail in the southeastern suburbs from late this morning. 15 for the city, Peninsula's top 13, and for Geelong at top of 14 degrees today. Tomorrow, showers and 14. Coming up next, when it was first released, I thought with its slick saxophone sound, it was one of the classiest sounding songs I'd ever heard. It was smooth. It oozed style. And it's coming up next.
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3: G'day there, a crash on the Monash causing grief citybound just after Fern Tree Gully Road, a lane closed. Speeds down to 40, of course. Delays just about back to Eastlink. You can take the Princess Highway. Crews tidying an early collision on Eastlink northbound at High Street Road. It's in the emergency lane with the High Street Road exit ramp closed. Exit at the Burwood Highway. The Mornington Pinch, the freeway in good shape in both directions. If you see anything on the roads, 1300 595 937. 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I'm Andy, and that's the latest traffic on 3MP.
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0: Melbourne and the Peninsula's Best Music 3MP and the Travelling Wilburys. And the fact that John Steffen handles the songs of the legendary Roy Orbison with the care he does is largely the reason the actual Orbison family endorse the show. You got it. 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
11: -13 degrees in Melbourne, a shower or two at top today, 15. It's 11 o'clock. Good morning. I'm David Armstrong. The Premier, Ben Carroll, has elevated Mordialloc MP Tim Richardson to his cabinet and has reduced the size of the ministry. Labor caucus has met this morning to fill vacancies left by former Premier Jacinta Allen and ministers Lily D'Ambrosio and Harriet Shing. Mr. Carroll still working through his cabinet reshuffle to determine who will keep their portfolios. The Premier reiterating he is focused on respecting taxpayer dollars.
12: It doesn't pass the pub test if you're having multiple ministers signed in 12 weeks out before a campaign begins. So we're reducing the size of the ministry as a simple measure, but a demonstration of my commitment to taxpayers' dollars. Every dollar should be spent wisely, considerately, and where it delivers the best value for money.
11: Three men have been arrested after a ute was stolen twice within 2 days in Melbourne southeast. Alex Riddell reports.
13: The Nissan Patrol was parked within a multi-storey car park in Windsor yesterday when it was stolen and then later located in South Melbourne. The owner came to collect his ute. While he was waiting for a locksmith to let him into the vehicle, the alleged thief returned and took off with it for a second time. The car was then dumped in Malvern East. The driver was picked up by another man in a second stolen car, which police will allege was seen travelling at speeds of up to 170 kilometres per hour along the Monash Freeway. The car then came to a stop in the car park of a Narrewarren shopping centre, where the three men aged 29, 27 and 23 were arrested. Alex Riddell, Melbourne.
11: Two firefighting helicopters which have collided in mid-air near Athens were owned by an Australian company. One of the aircraft crashed, a Danish pilot and a Greek fire service officer perished. Detectives have charged a 22-year-old man after he was clocked driving at speeds of up to 135 k's an hour in Ocean Grove. The air wing tracked a stolen Mitsubishi early yesterday. It was dumped near a playground at the intersection of Amiga Drive and Empress Boulevard, where the officers moved in, arresting the driver. He's been charged with several offences, including burglary, theft of a motor vehicle and driving whilst disqualified. New research suggests young people are becoming increasingly disconnected. Those aged between 18 and 25 are among the worst impacted by loneliness, with one in five reporting feeling isolated. Michelle Lim from Ending Loneliness Together says we must make room for connection.
14: So having just one friend actually can reduce your risk of loneliness and social isolation. Spending 1 to 3 hours per week, for example, with friends can reduce your risk significantly by 90%.
11: In finance, the All Ordinary is down 11 points. Our dollar's trading at 70.47 US.
2: More of Melbourne and the Peninsula's best music is on the way, straight after the latest weather on 3MP. But now, it's sport.
11: Stephen King is quickly turning Melbourne's attention to Fremantle after a thrilling 9-point win over Gold Coast. The Demons now just percentage outside the top four. They'll be without defender Blake House, who will likely need surgery on a wrist injury. Test cricket returns to Darwin for the first time in 22 years in 10 days' time when Australia hosts Bangladesh. Opening batsman Travis Head says it's the start of a stretch of 21 tests in the next 12 months.
15: We're very fortunate enough to be playing against some really strong countries and going to some pretty cool places, so there's no doubt the next 8 months, this sort of 6 to 8 months, are going to be tough, but if we can get it right and we can play well, it'll be very rewarding.
11: European nations are calling for the resignation of FIFA President Gianni Infantino after his failed plot to privatise soccer's World Cup. They're threatening a vote of no confidence. And Australia's finished the Commonwealth Games top of the medal tally with 171 medals, 70 of them gold. That's the latest news and sport.
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17: G'day there, the Mornington Peninsula Freeway in good shape, no hold-ups in either direction, though the West Gate is a bit of a shambles, a broken down truck in the Burnley Tunnel, the right-hand lane closed, speeds at 40 of course, and delays pushing back to the Balti. The Monash looking the goods though, a hint of patchiness around Fern Tree Gully Road citybound following an earlier crash, clear thereafter into the Domain. If you see anything on the roads, 1300 595 937. Grab great deals at the National 4x4 Outdoor Show, Melbourne Showgrounds, August 21 till 23. 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I'm Andy, and that's the latest traffic on 3MP.
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2: 3MP weather.
11: A shower or two today, a top of 15 degrees. Tomorrow, a shower or two, 14. Wednesday, showers, 14. And Thursday, it'll be partly cloudy with a top of 15 degrees. On Friday, cloudy conditions, 16. On Saturday, showers increasing, 15. By Sunday, there'll be showers, 14 degrees. On the bay's northwesterlies at 20 knots, turning westerly. Waves around a metre, currently it's 13 degrees.
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0: Melbourne and the Peninsula's best music 3MP, Genesis there. A reminder that one of the business events of the entire year on the Mornington Peninsula, the 2026 BITE Conference, that's BITE standing for Business, Innovation, Technology and Excellence, is coming up Wednesday at Mornington Racecourse. Here's what some of those who attended last year's BITE Conference had to say.
1: Today's taken this scariness out of AI. I'm less scared it's going to take my job now.
2: It's just relatable. I'm a small business owner as well. And so BITE is always a fantastic conference just for that.
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5: Hello there, on Peninsula Link, a little slow southbound passing Thames Promenade. Same for the Monash Freeway outbound past the South Gippsland Freeway. On the Hume Freeway, a little slow outbound off the Ring Road. The Westgate Freeway slow citybound past the Balti. There's reports of a crash on the Ring Road travelling Altona bound before Airport Drive. Works in Berwick have Clyde Road down to one lane in both directions at the Monash. And works in Devon Meadows. Clyde Five Ways Road closed at the South Gibby Highway. Use the South Gippsland Highway and Berwick Cranbourne Road instead. 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I'm Chris and that's the latest traffic on 3MP.
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10: 13 degrees in Melbourne, showers tomorrow, a top of 14. It's 12 midday. Good afternoon, I'm Jordan Tunbridge. Premier Ben Carroll has elevated just one MP to Cabinet, reducing the size of his ministry in an effort to save taxpayer dollars. Stephanie Wacklerwick reports.
11: Three vacancies were left in Cabinet following the resignations of Jacinta Allen, Lily D'Ambrosio and Harriet Shing, but Premier Ben Carroll has decided to fill just one.
12: It doesn't pass the pub test if you're having multiple ministers signed in 12 weeks out before a campaign begins.
11: Despite backing Sonia Kilkenny and voting against Mr Carroll in last week's leadership challenge, Morty Alec MP Tim Richardson has been elevated to Cabinet. It's still unclear whether ministers will keep their current portfolios, with Mr Carroll set to unveil his new ministry tomorrow. It comes as Pauline Hanson reveals eight of her candidates for the November election. The team includes a former bodyguard to Daniel Andrews and former Liberal Party member Colleen Harkin, who led the legal action to block the loan to John Pesutto. Ms Hanson says she was also overwhelmed by the number of police officers who'd approached her to be candidates.
13: And that tells you something. This state is a basket case when it comes to crime.
11: Stephanie Wacklerwick, State Parliament, Melbourne.
10: A court has been told a 60-year-old retail worker allegedly set upon by a group of youths in Sunshine is expected to die from his injuries. Alex Riddell reports.
14: The man was allegedly bashed by a gang of children on Hampshire Road on Saturday afternoon after he came to the aid of a nearby shop employee. The man fell and hit his head while he was attacked, with members of the group allegedly striking him in the head before fleeing. Police yesterday charged three boys aged 12, 13 and 15 and two girls aged 14 with several offences, including intentionally cause serious injury. The children appeared in court late yesterday. The 12-year-old attempted to be released on bail, but that was refused. The 13-year-old was bailed, with police flagging new CCTV evidence may exonerate him. The Herald Sun reports the victim's injuries have been deemed unsurvivable after he was taken to hospital. Alex Riddell, Melbourne.
10: A search is underway for an offender who punched a visually impaired man in the face while sitting at the Orong Hotel in Armidale. The 64-year-old victim was sitting inside the premises on July 25 around 7 p.m. when he was approached by an unknown man and struck to the face a dozen times. The victim, who also uses a cane, suffered multiple facial injuries and his prosthetic eye has to be replaced. Victim Darren says it was an unprovoked assault.
15: My mate had gone up to get the beers. It was his turn to go, and this guy had sat down in his seat. So I said, look, mate, that seat's taken. Would you mind moving? And he didn't ignore me, and he still wouldn't move. And all I remember next was that's when the punches started.
10: The national property market is in its deepest downturn since 2022. The latest Cotality data shows national property figures fell 0.7% in July. This has been driven by steep drops in the value of houses in Melbourne and Sydney. A global supply chain expert says the war with Iran will have less of an impact on fuel prices going forward as the fuel excise discount comes to an end across Australia. David Leaney says the world has adapted to disruptions in the Strait of Hormuz.
16: Because it used to be 20% of the world's fuel going through there and now it's about 9%. The world's adjusting and that means we won't see the really big peaks that we saw a few months ago.
10: In finance, the All Ordinaries down 12 points, one Australian dollar trading at 70.47 US cents.
17: Oh, come on, guys. I said tidy up.
18: Oh, stuff it, Chad. We're moving house.
19: Stuff it. 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
10: Josh Fraser will make a decision this week about his coaching future. The Carlton interim coach has remained tight-lipped about his interest in the job. He has a 9-2 winning record since taking over from Michael Voss. The AFL believes it can make the AFLW a top five sport in Australia. The league declaring an ambitious plan to make the women's game top five in revenue, participation, player payments, commercial success and quality of competition. AFLW Executive General Manager Laura Kane telling Tom Elliott, the competition is becoming more watchable by the year.
20: The competition in inception, probably fair to say, was premature relative to the talent pool, but it was a bold decision to make and one that forced us to improve and grow across the country.
10: Australian cricketers are linking up in Brisbane ahead of the top-end tests with the first ball against Bangladesh just 10 days away. And in rugby league, New South Wales Origin coach Laurie Daly has stepped down. It's 12:05. Two helicopters have collided in Greece while battling wildfires near Athens, killing two people on board. Correspondent Gavin Gray has the details.
21: One pilot, a Briton, survived, along with a passenger, a Greek fire liaison officer. The two who died were from the other helicopter, a Danish pilot and a Greek official coordinator. The collision took place while fighting wildfires west of Athens. Greece's Prime Minister, Kyriakos Mitsotakis, expressed his deepest sorrow over the incident and an investigation has begun.
10: It's been revealed more than 8 in 10 Australian teenagers were still using social media 3 months after the government's landmark ban on the platforms. The internet regulator is blaming tech firms for failing to implement effective age checks. Former Facebook Australia CEO Stephen Sheila has told 3AW Breakfast the government got it round the wrong way.
22: Which is something that the platforms have argued, which is to have the point of checking, not when you're already on the platform, but it's when you're downloading the app from an app store. So you go right to the source. So it will be government-issued ID at the point of a download of an app from an app store.
0: Collins Street is about to get valet parking. Lord Mayor Nick Rees explains how it will work.
2: You simply pull up at one of the designated spots out the front of the Novotel Hotel on Collins Street. They will take care of your car from there. When you're ready to go, just send a text message. They'll have the car back on Collins Street in the spot waiting for you. It's a flat rate of $80 for the day.
0: Returning to sport, Australia has finished at the top of the medal tally with 171, 70 of them gold, at the Commonwealth Games in Glasgow. Four-time Olympian Kate Campbell says it's been a performance for the ages from the Aussie team.
3: We have had records broken right across the number of sports, and it has just been a joy to watch our Aussies.
0: And Socceroos defender Lucas Harrington is closing in on a move to the EPL with newly promoted club Hull City. That's the latest news and sport.
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24: I'm Sarah Taylor. Two young women from the Mornington Peninsula are preparing to make history as they become the first adults with a disability to take part in the Variety Bash. Natalie Palancian and Amelia Nichols are both 21 and have mobility issues from cerebral palsy and will be a part of the fundraising 10-day, 5,500-kilometre road trip across Australia. Victoria's fire services are calling on residents to prioritise fireplace, chimney and flue safety this winter after a devastating house fire in Somerville. The fire started after the occupant placed a log on an open fireplace before briefly leaving the property. The log is believed to have rolled from the fireplace and ignited nearby material, with the fire quickly taking hold. And in MPFNL Men's Division 1 Seniors, Rosebud thrashed Mornington to maintain their top spot on the ladder. The Buds were in control all day, slamming 24 goals and 22 behinds to hit the Showers with a 73-point win. And that's the latest Bayside news on 3MP.
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25: Good afternoon. It's still a heavy run southbound on Peninsula Link from Thames Promenade to Thompson Road. Also slow on the Monash Freeway outbound past the South Gippsland Freeway. The Ring Road with a little congestion, Greensboro bound from Keilor Park Drive to the Caldor Freeway, and the Princess Freeway slow both ways passing Corroy Creek Road. There's works in Devon Meadows. Clyde Five Ways Road is closed at the South Gibby Highway. Use the South Gibby Highway and Berwick Cranbourne Road to skip around. Lunch is coming in hot and bigger at 7-Eleven. Try the Mega Sausage Roll or the Double Kransky. Your lunch favourites now bigger at 7-Eleven. Wonderfully easier. 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
1: 3MP weather.
0: Showers tomorrow, a top of 14 and overnight low 8. Wednesday, showers 14. Thursday, partly cloudy 15. Friday, cloudy 16. Saturday,

0: northwesterly winds, around 20 knots, turning westerly, waves around a metre. Currently in Melbourne, it's 13 degrees.
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0: Melbourne and the Peninsula's best music, 3MP, Daryl Hall and John Oates and Julie Streeney this Monday afternoon, 3rd of August. Frightening stuff. Looks like we shall have a shower or two across our afternoon. Top in the mid-teens, 13 the max tomorrow with more showers on the way, back to just a shower or two on Wednesday, and a top of 14 Thursday and Friday, looking not too bad at all. Well, who loves you? The Four Seasons in soon, but Mike and the Mechanics up next.
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0: the Peninsula's Best Music 3MP with the Police. Melbourne International Film Festival kicks off on Thursday and will have the premiere of Tina Arena's new doco, Unravel Me. 50 years in the biz, from the burbs of Melbourne to becoming an international superstar. We have got her celestial ode to Sorrento soon, but we'll kick off 30 minutes of uninterrupted favourites with Fleetwood Mac soon. After your 1 o'clock 3MP news headlines next.
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4: 14 degrees in Melbourne, showers tomorrow, a top of 14. It's 1 o'clock. Good afternoon, I'm Jordan Tunbridge. Victoria Police have labelled an unprovoked attack on a visually impaired man at an Armidale pub as horrific. Darren was sitting at the Orong Hotel around 7pm on Saturday, July 25th, when he was approached by an unknown man. First Constable David Malivajak says the 64-year-old victim asked the offender to leave his table multiple times.
5: There's CCTV footage from the venue which captures the incident. It's quite confronting, hence why we've chosen not to release it. There's no lull in the strikes. It's quite literally consistently one after the other, just over a dozen times. You can see Darren's mate in the CCTV footage captured as well, trying to use his hand to shield Darren and himself.
4: The victim suffered multiple facial injuries and his prosthetic eye, valued at $5,000, has to be replaced after it was knocked out during the assault. A court has heard the 60-year-old retail worker allegedly set upon by a group of youths in Sunshine over the weekend is not expected to survive. The man was allegedly bashed by a group of five children on Hampshire Road on Saturday when he came to the aid of a nearby shop employee. Police yesterday charged three boys aged 12, 13 and 15 and two girls aged 14 with several offences. Premier Ben Carroll has reduced the size of the Victorian Ministry following the resignations of Jacinta Allen and Ministers Lily D'Ambrosio and Harriet Shing. Just one MP has been elevated to fill the vacancies, Mordialloc MP Tim Richardson, while the Premier's reshuffled cabinet will be unveiled tomorrow. Mr Carroll couldn't say how much the move would save the budget or whether the ministry would remain at the reduced size beyond the election.
6: This is a considerable saving. We'll have more to say on this in the future, but it's a demonstration of my commitment. Every dollar treated with respect. This is the team that we will take to the election. And if we win the election, that will be a decision that we'll make after the election.
4: The coalition has made up ground while One Nation has edged back in front of Labor, according to new polling. The Redbridge Accent poll, published in the Financial Review, has the Pauline Hanson-led outfit on 31% of the primary vote, compared to 29% for Labor and 22% for the coalition. There are calls for another medically supervised injecting room for Victoria, this time in Geelong. The Victorian Alcohol and Drug Association wants illicit drugs decriminalised, more injecting rooms, and anyone using drugs treated with the same as someone suffering an actual medical condition such as type 1 diabetes. CEO from the association, Chris Cristoforo, says 34 people died from drug overdoses in Geelong in 2024.
7: You know, when you've got 34 people that are dying as a result of fatal overdose in 1 year within a local government area, I mean, that's a call for action.
4: In finance, the All Ordinary is down 12 points, one Australian dollar trading at 70.47 US cents.
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4: Carlton is believed to be halfway through the interview process for its new coach. Interim coach Josh Fraser has had amazing success since taking over from Michael Voss with 9 wins and 2 losses, but is still weighing up whether he wants the job. Meantime, the AFLW wants to be in Australia's top five sports, male or female. The league will look to grow attendances this year through five doubleheaders with men's games. It begins with Carlton and St Kilda on Sunday afternoon before the men's teams clash at Marvel Stadium. And Australia has finished at the top of the medal tally with 171, 70 of them gold, the Commonwealth Games in Glasgow. That's the latest news and sport.
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9: Good afternoon. It's a heavy run northbound on Peninsula Link from Thompson Road to Thames Promenade. Also a little slow outbound on the Monash Freeway past the South Gippsland Freeway. Works in Devon Meadows have Clyde Five Ways Road closed at the South Gippsland Highway. Use the South Gippie Highway and Berwick-Cranbourne Road instead. Works in Berwick have Clyde Road down to one lane in both directions at the Monash Freeway. And the Ring Road a little slow Greensboro-bound from the Calder Freeway to the Tuller Freeway. A polished man opens up, asks for help and shows up, because when they do, everyone wins. 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I'm Chris, and that's the latest traffic on 3MP.
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4: Showers tomorrow, a top of 14 and overnight low 8. Wednesday, showers 14. Thursday, partly cloudy 15. Friday, cloudy 16. Saturday, showers increasing 15. Sunday, showers 14. On the bays, northwesterly winds around 20 knots, turning westerly, waves around a metre. Currently in Melbourne, it's 13 degrees.
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0: Melbourne and the Peninsula's best music, 3MP with Jackie Wilson. It's Julie Streeny this afternoon. And right now you can win tickets to You Got It, a salute to Roy Orbison. You got it. One of rock and roll's greatest legends. What a tribute show coming to the Frankston Arts Centre on Friday, the 21st of this month. If you want to hear Pretty Woman, Crying, Only the Lonely, Blue by You, You Got It, In Dreams and so much more, jump online for more details and to enter to win a double pass on us at 3mp.com.au. Cher's Shoop Shoop song, It's Innie's Kiss, up next.
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0: Stephen and the Peninsula's best music 3MP. 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ABBA's on the way after your 2 o'clock headlines. They're up next here at 3MP.
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4: -15 degrees in Melbourne, showers tomorrow, a top of 14. It's 2 o'clock. Good afternoon, I'm Jordan Tunbridge. One Nation leader Pauline Hanson has defended her decision to bar the ABC, The Age and The Guardian from her press conference in Melbourne. Ms Hanson has unveiled 8 of her candidates for the November state election. She claims there is no democracy in the ABC, The Age and The Guardian's reporting, and she's sick of the biased treatment.
5: And so therefore, no, I'm not going to have them. I'm not putting up with their spin, gotcha moments, wanting to have a go at me. I will treat us totally different to what you do with the other major political parties. Enough is enough. So you give me a fair go, I'll give you a fair go back.
4: Premier Ben Carroll remains tight-lipped on his new ministry. Just one MP, member for Mordialloc, Tim Richardson, has been elevated to Cabinet following the resignations of Jacinta Allen and Ministers Lily D'Ambrosio and Harriet Shing, the move saving the budget higher salaries. The Premier's new Cabinet will be unveiled tomorrow. Mr Richardson says he'll be honoured to serve in any portfolio he is handed.
6: I've got a range of interests, but the Premier will ask me to serve wherever he chooses, and it's a tremendous honour just to sit around that table and to be in a Carroll Labor government.
4: A visually impaired man who was randomly attacked while at a bar in Armidale says he won't let the incident impact his life. The 64-year-old victim was sitting inside the Orong Hotel on July 25 around 7 p.m. when he was approached by an unknown man and struck to the face a dozen times. He suffered multiple facial injuries and his prosthetic eye has to be replaced after it was knocked out of its socket. Darren says at first he was shocked after the incident occurred.
7: Immediately afterwards, I was like shaky mess. But I sort of, after they released me from the Alfred and I went back to Ballarat, I was like, I can't let this dominate my life. You just had to accept the fact that these things happen. It just was my turn on the day.
4: A building has collapsed in central Sydney, injuring several people. Two have been taken to hospital in a serious condition. With the fuel excise now fully restored, the ACCC says it'll be watching closely for any price gouging at the bowser. The Federal Treasurer has warned fuel retailers not to cash in, but the industry's Rowan Lee says once servos refill with higher-priced wholesale fuel, motorists will inevitably pay more at the pump.
8: On Friday, it was in Melbourne for unleaded. It was $1.83.1, and today it's $2.03.6. So it's a 20.5-cent difference in the wholesale price.
4: In finance, the All Ordinaries down 7 points, one Australian dollar trading at 70.47 US cents.
2: Weekday mornings at 9, it's 9 songs that all share a common theme. 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
4: Melbourne defender Blake Howes is expected to miss at least a month of football with a broken arm. Howes went down late during yesterday's 9-point win over the Suns. UEFA is calling for the resignation of FIFA president Gianni Infantino following his failed plot to privatise the Football World Cup. Aussie golfer Hannah Green has finished equal 29th at the Women's Golf Open, won by a Japanese golfer. The Commonwealth Games is in Glasgow. It has officially wrapped up, with Australia finishing well on top in the final medal tally. Dominance in the pool and the velodrome saw the Aussie team secure 171 medals in total, including 70 gold. Louise Hoskins has become the oldest Games medalist in history, winning the para pairs in the bowls. The 76-year-old stunned to be a record holder.
9: Great. I'm pleased. It's amazing. That's all I can say.
4: And that's the latest news and sport.
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10: Good afternoon. It's slow on Peninsula Link northbound passing Thames Promenade. Also on the Calder Freeway outbound from Kings Road to Calder Park Drive. In Ringwood, a crash on Wantirna Road has it closed northbound at Riley Street. Use Mitcham Road or Bayswater Road instead. Also, a crash to watch out for in Box Hill North on Station Street southbound after the Eastern Freeway. That's in the left-hand lane. And works in Berwick have Clyde Road down to one lane in both directions near the Monash Freeway. 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I'm Chris, and that's the latest traffic on 3MP.
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4: Showers tomorrow, a top of 14 and overnight low 8. Wednesday, showers 14. Thursday, partly cloudy 15. Friday, cloudy 16. Saturday, showers increasing 15. Sunday, showers 14. On the bays, northwesterly winds around 20 knots, turning westerly, waves around a metre. Currently in Melbourne, it's 13 degrees.
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0: Melbourne and the Peninsula's best music, 3MP Afternoons with Julie Streeney and Bette Midler. I can't believe this was the question that won Ben Affleck $1 million on the weekend with Celebrity Who Wants to Be a Millionaire. Take it away, Dave.
1: In the annual Thanksgiving tradition, all but which of these have been the names of turkeys pardoned by a US president? A, peanut butter and jelly, B, tater and tot, C, mac and cheese, or D, spaghetti and meatball?
0: Pardon turkeys, honestly. Spaghetti and meatball was the answer. Not that we'd know that here in Oz. Ferg back on breakfast tomorrow morning and I'm back into the favourites with the Bee Gees and Michael Bublé next. Feels like I'm standing.
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0: 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In soon, Melissa Manchester and Elvis Quiz. If I say mind, which hit pops into your head? See if you're right soon after our 3 o'clock update.
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9: -13 degrees in Melbourne. Showers tomorrow, a top of 14. It's 3 o'clock. Good afternoon. I'm Jordan Tunbridge. Ralph Carr has been named as the high-profile Melbourne man found guilty of rape last week. A suppression order on the 63-year-old's identity has now been lifted after he fought for 3 years to keep the matter quiet. A giant in Australia's sport and entertainment industry for more than 30 years, he managed the likes of Dustin Martin and Kate Sobrano. Police are searching for a man who repeatedly attacked a visually impaired man while he was sitting at a pub in Armidale. Alex Riddell reports.
10: 64-year-old Darren was sitting at a table at the Orong Hotel around 7 p.m. on Saturday, July 25th. His friend had just left the table to walk up to the bar when Darren was approached by an unknown male. Darren asked the man to leave the table, but he refused. The man then stood up, took Darren's glasses off his face, grabbed the back of his head and continuously struck Darren to the right side of his face a dozen times. The attack caused the victim's prosthetic eye to be knocked out. He also suffered multiple facial injuries, including a fractured nose. The offender is in his late 30s with a medium build, bald head and a short black beard. He was wearing a navy blue collared shirt, dark grey pants, brown loafer shoes and carrying a black coat. Alex Riddell, Melbourne.
9: One Nation leader Pauline Hanson has declared crime and corruption is the party's number one priority ahead of the Victorian election. Ms Hanson has revealed eight of her candidates, the team including a former bodyguard to Daniel Andrews and former Liberal Party member Colleen Harkin, who led the legal action to block a loan to John Pesutto. The party's lower house candidates and policies will be unveiled in the coming weeks, Ms Hanson conceding it will be tough campaigning in Victoria.
11: In 1997-98 here, it was terrible. The protest rallies that went on is nothing compared to what you see today. But people want change, and the feeling has changed out there because the state of the Labor Party mainly have put this state in is disgusting.
9: Petrol prices have increased by about 3 cents per litre overnight as the fuel excise discount was wound back. The 16 cents a litre tax cut ended at midnight, lifting the wholesale cost of petrol and diesel. The NRMA's Peter Khoury says it will take time for the full hit to flow through to the pump.
12: We're now starting to see a number of capital cities on average for unleaded hit $2 a litre. It's been a while since we've been there. It's been not since about May, so we were expecting to see those prices go back up over $2 a litre. They will continue to increase.
9: In finance, the All Ordinaries up 5 points, one Australian dollar trading at 70.47 US cents.
1: More of Melbourne and the Peninsula's best music is on the way, straight after the latest weather on 3MP. But now, it's sport.
9: A broken arm for Melbourne defender Blake Howes going down during the Melbourne Demons 9-point win over the Gold Coast Suns. He's expected to miss at least a month of football. Well, 9 wins and 2 losses has Carlton interim coach Josh Fraser in the box seat to take over the top job. Fraser is yet to make up his mind as the Blues continue interviewing candidates. Brownlow medalist Tom Mitchell played under Fraser when he was an assistant at the Magpies. He says Fraser has ticked all the boxes with his VFL coaching as well as coaching the forwards at Collingwood.
13: My personal favourite trait about Fraser, and you can see it in the way he coaches, he's so measured and calm. And I think that's the way the current day player likes to be dealt with, is you want to get clear and concise messaging, but he delivers it in a clear way, you know, in a way he's on your side, and he's always in control of his emotions, which is a big thing.
9: Tom Mitchell on AFL Media. That's the latest news and sport.
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14: I'm Sarah Taylor. Concerned residents are calling for safety improvements at the intersection of Mornington Tyab Road and Racecourse Road. A petition has attracted more than 700 signatures from people concerned about the dangers faced by cyclists, pedestrians and motorists. Victoria's fire services are calling on residents to prioritise fireplace, chimney and flue safety this winter after a devastating house fire in Somerville. The fire started after the occupant placed a log on an open fireplace before briefly leaving the property. The log is believed to have rolled from the fireplace and ignited nearby material, with the fire quickly taking hold. And in MPFNL Seniors Women, Mornington played the undefeated Warragul Industrials to go down by just a single point in their semi-final. Mornington will now play Coringle in the preliminary final next week to see who faces up against the Dusties in the big dance on August 15. And that's the latest Bayside news on 3MP.
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15: Good afternoon. It's slow on Peninsula Link northbound passing Thames Promenade. Also on the Calder Freeway outbound from Kings Road to Calder Park Drive. In Ringwood, a crash on Wonturna Road has it closed northbound at Riley Street. Use Mitcham Road or Bayswater Road instead. Also, a crash to watch out for in Box Hill North on Station Street southbound after the Eastern Freeway. That's in the left-hand lane. And works in Berry Cave Clyde Road down to one lane in both directions near the Monash Freeway. 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I'm Chris, and that's the latest traffic on 3MP.
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9: Showers tomorrow, a top of 14 and overnight low 8. Wednesday, showers 14. Thursday, partly cloudy 15. Friday, cloudy 16. Saturday, showers increasing 15. Sunday, showers 14. On the bays, northwesterly winds around 20 knots, turning westerly, waves around a metre. Currently in Melbourne, it's 13 degrees.
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0: Robin and the Peninsula's best music, 3MP Afternoons with Julie Streeny. That's Top Loader, Dancing in the Moonlight. Our theme this morning for the 9 at 9, songs from 1978. Tomorrow will feature Cliff Richard along with Shania Twain.
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0: 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Very difficult theme tomorrow morning. Listen out for Ferg from 9 o'clock. The best way to start your workday. All thanks to Sharmac Lodge on the Mornington Peninsula. 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
5: Good afternoon. A collision in Coburg at Bell Street and Sydney Road. The right-hand lane is closed in both directions. Otherwise, in Bentley East, a crash at South Road westbound after Warragul Road. As for Ringwood, there is a collision at One Turner Road is closed northbound at Riley Street. You can use Mitcham Road or Bayswater Road instead. A slow run on the Hume Freeway heading outbound off the Ring Road, then between Craigieburn Road and Donnybrook Road. And the Ring Road is slowing greensward bound past the Deer Park Bypass. 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I'm Sally and that's the latest traffic on 3MP.
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0: Melbourne traffic.
1: Good afternoon. A collision in Coburger Bell Street and Sydney Road. The right-hand lane is closed in both directions. Otherwise, in Bentley East, a crash at South Road westbound after Warragul Road. As for Ringwood, there is a collision at Warren Turner Road is closed northbound at Riley Street. You can use Mitcham Road or Bayswater Road instead. A slow run on the Hume Freeway heading outbound off the Ring Road, then between Craigieburn Road and Donnybrook Road. And the Ring Road is slowing Greensward bound past the Deer Park Bypass. 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I'm Sally, and that's the latest traffic on 3MP. We're building-

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0: 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Then a massive Chicago ballad that's got producer David Foster's fingerprints all over it, and then this one from Rupert Holmes. If you like Pina Colada. Stick around after your 4 o'clock 3MP update. It's up next.
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7: 13 degrees in Melbourne, showers tomorrow, a top of 14. It's 4 o'clock. Good afternoon, I'm Jordan Tunbridge. Celebrity agent Ralph Carr has been identified as the high-profile Melbourne man found guilty of rape last week. A suppression order on the 66-year-old's name has been lifted after he fought to keep the matter quiet for 3 years. Carr was convicted over an attack on a woman at his West Melbourne home in 2023. As indicated, he will appeal the verdict. One of Australia's leading entertainment and sports managers in his prime, Carr's list of clients have included footballer Dustin Martin and singer Kate Sobrano. Local traders in Sunshine are in shock after a retail worker was allegedly bashed within an inch of his life. The 60-year-old suffered non-survivable injuries after police allege he was attacked by a group of youths on Saturday. Three boys aged 12, 13 and 15, along with two 14-year-old girls, have since been charged. Julie Tran, who owns Tuan Anh Restaurant nearby on Hampshire Road, told Jackie Felgate the community is devastated.
8: Everyone's shocked to hear that the man's just had awful injuries. He's had his business along the strip for more than 20 years, so he's very well known. Just so shocked that this has happened, like on this strip where it should, like stuff like this shouldn't be happening.
7: One Nation has banned journalists from the ABC and The Guardian from attending a Melbourne press conference. The minor party has launched its campaign for the upcoming Victorian state election, but leader Pauline Hanson has defended the decision, accusing these organisations of spreading lies and spin. Shadow Minister Brad Batten says Ben Carroll is more worried about chaos in his own party than real cost-cutting. The Premier says it wouldn't make sense to elevate three MPs to Cabinet with higher salaries so close to an election, filling just one of the vacancies left by the resignations of Jacinta Allen and two ministers. Mordialloc MP Tim Richardson will join the ministry, But Mr. Batten says Mr. Carroll is simply trying to avoid another internal crisis.
9: As we said, this is Ben Carroll more worried about chaos in his own party rather than actual cost cutting here in this state. If Victorians want a real fresh start, not just a new head of the old snake, then it is time to vote for the Victorian Liberals and Nationals.
7: In finance, the All Ordinaries up 22 points, one Australian dollar trading at 70.47 US cents.
0: For what's happening around Melbourne and the peninsula, go to 3mp.com.au. 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
7: Collingwood veteran Jeremy Howe is set to play on next year. AFL Media is reporting the 36-year-old has been offered a one-year extension. He's played 15 games this season but is currently sidelined with a broken arm. Building on the success of the inaugural AFLW International between Australia and Ireland on the weekend, with a 50-point for Australia, the AFLW wants to be in Australia's top five sports, male or female. The league will look to grow attendances this year through five double-headers with men's games. It begins with Carlton and St Kilda on Sunday afternoon before the men's teams clash at Marvel Stadium. AFLW Executive General Manager Laura Kane says double-headers are a concept they expect will resonate with fans.
10: We'll also do it with AFLW double-headers, so two games in the same place, same day, and looking at some concepts for next year and beyond to try and replicate the unbelievable energy that we had at North Sydney on Saturday.
7: And Australia's campaign at the Commonwealth Games has come to a close with 171 medals in total. That includes 70 gold, well clear of England's 29, and third place Canada with 19. That's the latest news and sport.
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11: Good afternoon. An overhead truck is stuck on the East Link heading citybound. The tunnel is closed. Delays are building up. Otherwise, in the Domain Tunnel, a crash at the exit, the right-hand lane is closed. Speeds are back at 40. As for the Monash Freeway, a breakdown outbound at the High Street exit's been moved into the left-hand emergency lane. And a slow run on the Monash Freeway as well from Burke Road to High Street, then from Ferntree Gully Road to Wellington Road. The Milwaukee 3-day Packout Modular Storage event starts this Thursday. 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I'm Sally and that's the latest traffic on 3MP.
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7: Showers tomorrow, a top of 14, an overnight low 8. Wednesday, showers 14. Thursday, partly cloudy 15. Friday, cloudy 16. Saturday, showers increasing 15. Sunday, showers 14. On the bays, northwesterly winds, around 20 knots, turning westerly, waves around a metre. Currently in Melbourne, it's 13 degrees.
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0: Melbourne and the Peninsula's best music, 3MP Afternoons with Julie Streeney. George Harrison, right, they're great friends. With thanks to the Travelling Wilburys with our feature artist this week, Roy Orbison, where you right now can win tickets to go and see You Got It. Yes, a salute to Roy Boy and that voice. Actually, the whole thing, what a package he was. The styling with the dark sunglasses, he'd stand and deliver that 3-octave vocal range and give us everything from pop, rock, country to even a little bit of opera in there. Honestly, that falsetto was crazy. If you'd like to head off and win a double pass on us, enter your details at 3mp.com.au for your chance to win. Eurythmics and Cat Stevens in next here at 3MP.
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3: On the Monash Freeway, there's reports of a crash heading outbound at the exit to the South Gippsland Freeway. Otherwise, in Bentley East, reports of another collision on South Road westbound at Chesterville Road. And there are delays in the Domain Tunnel at the exit due to a crash. Speeds are back at 40. The Ring Road has a slow run, greensward bound past the Deer Park Bypass through to Pasco Vale Road. And the Princess Freeway is slowing from the Westgate through to the Point Cook Bend. 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I'm Zali and that's the latest traffic on 3MP.
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2: On the Monash Freeway, a collision heading outbound out of the exit to the South Gippsland Freeway, the left and right-hand emergency lanes are closed off. Otherwise, in Bentley East, a crash at South Road westbound at Chesterville Road. In Melton, there's a serious crash at High Street, is closed in both directions between the Melton Highway and Coburns Road. And reports of a collision on the Western Freeway outbound before Hopkins Road. It's the big one at Nissan, with an unmissable finance rate across the MY26 X-Trail hybrid and petrol range. Search Nissan offers today. 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I'm Sally, and that's the latest traffic on 3MP.

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0: Melbourne and the Peninsula's best music, 3MP with Billy Joel. And about time, the block has come to the Mornington Peninsula, putting Mount Eliza on the nation's map. I can't wait to showcase the best of the region over the upcoming season of the block. I'm looking forward to The Traitors tomorrow night on Channel 10. It's kicking off. The UK version has been a revelation, so hopefully they're copying the formula and it'll go down a treat here. Stay with me after your 5 o'clock update. Kenny Loggins and Stevie Nicks teaming up here at 3MP.
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11: 13 degrees in Melbourne, showers tomorrow, a top of 13. It's 5 o'clock. Good afternoon, I'm Jordan Tunbridge. It's been revealed a sports and entertainment agent who managed the likes of footballer Dustin Martin has been convicted of rape. A suppression order on Ralph Carr's name has been lifted after a long-running court battle over the attack on a woman in 2023. The 66-year-old was last week found guilty by a jury of two counts of rape and one of sexual assault. Premier Ben Carroll has trimmed the size of his cabinet in an effort to prove to Victorians he can be trusted with their taxpayer dollars. Stephanie Wacklewick reports.
12: In his latest move to distance himself from his predecessors and prove he is more budget conscious, Premier Ben Carroll has decided to trim the size of his ministry and spare the budget higher salaries by elevating just one MP to cabinet.
13: It doesn't pass the pub test if you're having multiple ministers signed in 12 weeks out before a campaign begins.
12: Mordialloc MP Tim Richardson has been promoted from cabinet secretary and will become the state's newest minister despite backing factional ally Sonia Kilkenny in last week's leadership challenge. Three vacancies were left in cabinet following the resignations of Jacinta Allen, Lily D'Ambrosio and Harriet Shing. It's still unclear whether current ministers will keep their portfolios, with Mr Carroll set to unveil his new ministry tomorrow. But Shadow Minister Brad Batten says the Premier still cannot be trusted with taxpayers' money and he's simply trying to avoid another internal crisis.
14: Victorians want a real fresh start, not just a new head of the old snake.
12: Stephanie Wackerlewick, State Parliament, Melbourne.
11: One Nation leader Pauline Hanson has revealed eight of her candidates for the November state election after banning The Age, The Guardian and the ABC from her media conference in Melbourne. The team includes a former bodyguard to Daniel Andrews and former Liberal Party member Colleen Harkin, who led the legal action to block a loan to John Pesutto. Crime and corruption is the party's number one priority, with its policies and lower house candidates to be released in the coming weeks. Victoria's southwest is now the focus of the state's bird flu response after seven cases were confirmed as part of a nationwide outbreak that's grown to 74 infections. Authorities are ramping up surveillance of wildlife, with Chief Biodiversity Officer James Todd saying it's an all-community effort.
15: At this stage, species beyond Great Crested Terns, so we're keeping an eye out for those on the ground, and we're asking the community, particularly if you're observing any sick or dead wildlife in other species beyond crested terns, then that's really important information.
11: In finance, the All Ordinaries closed up 41 points, one Australian dollar trading at 70.47 US cents.
1: Weekday mornings at 9, it's 9 songs that all share a common theme. 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The 9 at 9 on 3MP.
11: Melbourne is out for revenge on Fremantle this weekend after a fiery encounter between the two sides back in round two. Demons forward Harrison Petty was taunted by Dockers star Patrick Voss during the 48-point loss in Perth.
16: It would be good to get a bit of revenge, but I feel like we're a better team than we were at the start of the year, so be interesting to see how they go over here at the G.
11: Port Adelaide star Zach Butters is eyeing a late-season return from ankle surgery as he weighs up strong interest from rival clubs. Butters resumed running today as he approaches the end of his contract with the Power. Injured veteran Jeremy Howe is expected to play on at Collingwood next year, with AFL media reporting he has been offered a one-year deal. And Australia has finished at the top of the medal tally at the Commonwealth Games in Glasgow with 70 gold medals. That's the latest news and sport.
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18: On the Western Freeway, there's a crash heading outbound before Hopkins Road. Speeds are back at 40. As for the Monash A collision outbound at the exit to the South Gippsland Freeway, the left and right-hand emergency lanes are closed off. In Bentley East, A collision in Southford heading westbound at Chesterville Road. And there's reports of a crash in Clayton South at Westall Road and Centre Road. Heavy delays in both directions. If you see anything on the roads, give us a call on 1300 595 937. 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I'm Sally and that's the latest traffic on 3MP.
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11: Showers tomorrow, a top of 14 and overnight low 8. Wednesday, showers 14. Thursday, partly cloudy 15. Friday, cloudy 16. Saturday, showers increasing 15. Sunday, showers 14. On the bays, northwesterly winds around 20 knots, turning westerly, waves around a metre. Currently in Melbourne, it's 13 degrees.
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0: Melbourne and the Peninsula's best music. 3MP Afternoons with Julie Streeney and Elton John. Peter Mitchell back on 7 Nightly News tonight, and he joins Ferg every Monday morning, where he got a bit loose about filling out the census this morning.
1: Yes, I put my hand up to be counted, and happy to say that I'm straight. There were some rather personal questions in there, weren't there, Dave? To do with sexuality and, salary and all sorts of things.
2: Religion? I know. Oh, you've thrown me, Mitch.
0: Oh, he's back tomorrow morning. Ferg on Breakfast and Peter Mitchell on 7 Nightly News tonight. And the Four Seasons up next.
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5: On the Monash Freeway, there's reports of a crash heading inbound after Warragul Road. Otherwise, in Clayton South, a crash at Westall Road and Centre Road. Noble Park has a collision at Corrigan Road north of Lightwood Road. It's heavy in both directions. There is a serious crash in Melton and High Street. It's closed in both directions. For a stretch between the Melton Highway and Coburn's Road. As for the Hume, a slow run from Cooper Street through to Donnybrook Road, and the Ring Road is banked up, green to bound past the Deer Park Bypass. 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I'm Zali, and that's the latest traffic on 3MP.
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2: Checking out our majors, the Princess Freeway has a slow run heading outbound from the West Gate through to the Point Cook Bend. As for the Deer Park Bypass, it's busy from the Ring Road to Hopkins Road on the Western Freeway. Over on the Calder Freeway, a slow run from the Ring Road passing Kilor Park Drive, then from Sunshine Ave to Calder Park Drive. The Ring Road's banked up, greens are bound past the Deer Park Bypass, and the Hume is busy outbound from Cooper Street through to Donnybrook Road. If you see anything on the roads, call 1300 595 937. There's more ways to go electric with Toyota. 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Oh, what a feeling, Toyota. I'm Sally, and that's the latest traffic on 3MP.

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0: Melbourne and the Peninsula's Best Music 3MFE with John Farnham and his Living Legend concert coming up in September at Rod Laver Arena. We're not getting at this stage the Whispering Jack musical. We're going to have to go to Sydney for that. But we are getting the Neil Diamond musical. It opens this Wednesday, A Beautiful Noise, and we've got Neil's first number one hit on the way very soon, along with Olivia Newton-John in the mix. But to kick off our next 30 minutes of uninterrupted favourites, it's the Eagles. But let's get you up to date at 6 o'clock. Headlines on the way next here at 3MP.
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11: 13 degrees in Melbourne, showers tomorrow, a top of 13. It's 6 o'clock. Good evening, I'm Jordan Tunbridge. Retired AFL great Dustin Martin has severed ties with his longtime manager Ralph Carr, who has been identified as the high-profile Melbourne man convicted of rape. Martin says he was shocked to learn of the outcome of the court proceedings and had no knowledge whatsoever of the conduct that led to these convictions. A suppression order on Carr's name was lifted today after the 66-year-old was last week found guilty of raping a woman at his home in 2023. The state opposition says the Premier cannot be trusted with taxpayers' money despite trimming his cabinet. Ben Carroll has filled just one of the three vacancies triggered by the resignations of Jacinta Allen and two MPs. He's elevated Morty Alec MP Tim Richardson and will unveil his new ministry tomorrow. Shadow Minister Brad Batten says the Premier is only focused on the optics.
12: He has been voting for years at the table to increase net debt from $20 billion to $200 billion. The only reason he is not doing more with the Cabinet is to save more chaos and more crisis through the media to protect his own business.
11: One Nation is defending its decision to exclude several news outlets from a press conference in Melbourne. The minor party has launched its campaign for the upcoming Victorian state election. Journalists from The Age, The ABC and The Guardian were denied entry to the event. One Nation leader Pauline Hanson claims these organisations do not cover her movement fairly.
13: ABC were denied entry into here and The Guardian. I'm not putting up with the spin. Gotcha moments, wanting to have a go at me, or treat us totally different to what you do the other major political parties. Enough is enough.
11: The conservation regulator has now charged three men over the alleged hunting of wombats in South Gippsland. The trio, aged between 20 and 23, are alleged to have deliberately used a car to run over wombats on public land in the Walkerville area in late 2024. They face the prospect of jail time or a heavy fine. Australians are rethinking the traditional workday. The next generation of workers is leading a growing shift away from the 9-to-5. Future of work expert Kim Sealing-Smith tells Tony Moclair around 80% of Gen Z Aussies have more than one job.
14: The Gen Zs have come into the workforce and they've said, I don't want to work like my parents and grandparents have worked. They are probably the most entrepreneurial generation that we've seen in generations. They are looking at fulfilling their dreams and providing for their families based on their own bootstraps. Now, that could mean multiple different jobs.
11: In finance, the All Ordinaries closed up 41 points, one Australian dollar trading at 70.47 US cents.
1: More of Melbourne and the Peninsula's best music is on the way, straight after the latest weather on 3MP. But now, it's sport.
11: The AFL believes it can make the AFLW one of the leading sports in Australia. The league declaring an ambitious plan to make the women's game a top five in revenue, participation, player payments, commercial success and quality of competition. AFLW Executive General Manager Laura Kane says the competition is becoming more watchable by the year.
15: The competition in inception, probably fair to say, was premature relative to the talent pool, but it was a bold decision to make and one that forced us to improve and grow across the country.
11: Carlton is believed to be halfway through the interview process for its new coach, with successful interim coach Josh Fraser yet to formally enter the race. And injured veteran Jeremy Howe is expected to play on at Collingwood next year. AFL Media reporting he's been offered a one-year deal. That's the latest news and sport.
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17: In Noble Park, there's a rollover at Corrigan Road. It's closed between the Princess Highway and Heatherton Road. You can use Chandler Road instead. As for the Monash and crash inbound after Warragul Road, two left-hand lanes are closed and speeds are back to 40. There's a crash in Keysborough at Perry Road, southbound to Greens Road. The Hume Freeway has a slow run from Craigieburn Road through to Donnybrook Road, and the Deer Park Bypass is busy from Robinson's Road to Hopkins Road on the Western Freeway. 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I'm Sally and that's the latest traffic on 3MP.
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11: Showers tomorrow, a top of 14 and overnight low 8. Wednesday, showers 14. Thursday, partly cloudy 15. Friday, cloudy 16. Saturday, showers increasing 15. Sunday, showers 14. On the bays, northwesterly winds around 20 knots, turning westerly, waves around a metre. Currently in Melbourne, it's 13 degrees.
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2: In Keysborough, there's a crash at Perry Road, eastbound at Greens Road. It's in the left-hand lane. Otherwise, in Noble Park, a collision at Corrigan Road is closed between the Princes Highway and Heatherton Road. You can use Chandler Road instead. And there is a serious crash in Melton. High Street is closed in both directions. As for the Hume Freeway, it's slowing outbound approaching Donnybrook Road, and the Deer Park Bypass is slowing outbound at Robinson's Road. Melbourne's National 4x4 Outdoor Show is back. 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I'm Sally, and that's the latest traffic on 3MP.
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2: We've got delays now starting to ease after an earlier crash on the Monash Freeway heading into the city after Warrigal Road. Some delays are back to Ferntree Gully Road. A crash in Keysborough on Perry Road eastbound at Greens Road with the left-hand lane closed. A collision in Cranbourne East on Bushrangers Boulevard at Linsell Boulevard. The Deer Park Bypass is slowing outbound from Robertson's Road to Hopkins Road on the Western Freeway. If you see anything on the roads, 1300 595 937. 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I'm Andy, and that's the latest traffic on 3MP.

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8: Good evening, I'm Jamel Wells. A parliamentary inquiry has heard betting agencies have used drugs, escorts and cash to keep their biggest customers hooked. Federal politics reporter Nelson Scott.
9: A Senate inquiry is examining the government's reforms to restrict gambling ads across TV, radio and online platforms. Former NRL player Luke Bateman has appeared as a witness, admitting he's been offered illicit drugs by betting company executives as a form of inducement. Mr. Bateman says these practices worsened his gambling addiction, causing him to retire from rugby league in debt.
10: I was stealing money from my own mother to get those bonus bets.
9: His testimony comes as the Greens push the opposition to help strengthen the laws, though Deputy Liberal Leader Jane Hume says she's yet to come to a decision.
11: I think we should wait and see what that Senate inquiry recommends.
9: Labor maintains its bill in its current form strikes the right balance. Nelson Scott, Canberra.
8: Experts are advising drivers to reconsider what fuel they're putting in their car as petrol prices nudge $2 a litre around the country. The difference between 98 octane and E10 petrol is up to 30 cents a litre. The NRMA's Peter Corey says most drivers don't need to be paying extra.
12: It's about $16.50 saving on a standard 55 litre tank if you're buying E10. Most Australians today are driving cars that can take E10. People who are buying 98, if your car doesn't need it, if the manufacturer doesn't recommend it, our fear is that you're just flushing that money down the drain.
8: US President Donald Trump says new talks with Iran will begin soon. He says he's called off massive strikes on the country. Iran is yet to respond to his comments. Back home, two people are in custody following an incident involving a fake gun at Sydney's Moore Park. Police were called to the entertainment quarter after reports someone had a firearm. They've confirmed the gun was fake. Police are investigating if three fires at a tattoo parlour in Brisbane's north are connected. There were two last week and one this morning. And three men have been charged with illegally hunting wombats in Victoria, Jordan Tunbridge reports.
13: The trio, aged in their early 20s, allegedly used a vehicle to deliberately run over wombats on public land near Walkerville in late 2024. They'll face court on charges including animal cruelty and hunting protected wildlife. One of the men also faces separate allegations over the deaths of nine wombats at nearby Venus Bay in 2025. If convicted, the offences carry penalties including significant fines and possible jail time. Jordan Tunbridge reporting.
8: In finance, one Australian dollar buying around 70 US cents.
0: For what's happening around Melbourne and the peninsula, go to 3mp.com.au. You can even submit your own community event for free publicity.
8: The Bulldogs are preparing to put their NRL Premiership credentials to the test in a Friday night blockbuster with the Roosters. Canterbury's in the top eight after winning six of its past seven games. Forward Josh Curran explaining how they've turned things around.
14: When you think of the Bulldogs, we're a hard-working team that really prides ourselves on our defence. And our attack flows off our defence. So, I feel like all the boys, kind of stripped it back, really focusing on our defence, and, I guess that's probably helping us.
8: Carlton is reportedly halfway through the interview process for a new coach. Interim coach Josh Fraser is weighing up if he wants the job. Australia's campaign at the Commonwealth Games has come to a close with a total of 171 medals. You're up to date. That's the latest news and sport.
0: 3MP weather.
8: Possible showers overnight, getting down to 7 degrees. Tomorrow, showers with a top of 13. Wednesday, showers with a top of 14 degrees. Partly cloudy on Thursday with a top of 15. Friday, cloud clearing with a top of 17 degrees. Saturday, showers with a top of 15. And showers forecast for Sunday. On the bays, westerly winds 15 to 20 knots and seas around a metre.
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11: Good evening, I'm Jamel Wells. The federal government's defending a decision not to include a ban on betting inducements in its gambling reforms. A Senate inquiry is probing Labor's legislation, which seeks to limit the number of wagering ads on television, radio and online. The Greens say the reforms bill should ban inducements, which seek to keep problem gamblers hooked. But Communications Minister Annika Wells says avenues already exist for addicts trying to quit.
12: BetStop is the national self-exclusion register. This is something that has been launched by the Albanese government. We have done an entire statutory review into BetStop to see how we can strengthen it, how we can improve it, how it's going. We know that 65,000 people, 65,000 Australians who are suffering from gambling harm have registered with BetStop.
11: Hundreds of protesters have gathered outside a One Nation fundraiser in Melbourne. Dozens of police have been called in to control a crowd, blocking the street for 500 metres in each direction. The event follows the announcement of the minor party's candidates for the upcoming Victorian election. Speaking inside, Pauline Hanson says it's concerning.
13: Why is it at this point in Victoria that people don't feel safe enough that you have to have this police protection where their resources could be better used elsewhere? So why are we allowing these agitators, these ones that are full of aggression and so nasty, why are we allowing them to dictate the terms in the state?
11: It's been confirmed no Australians were on board two firefighting helicopters involved in a fatal crash in Greece. The choppers collided west of Athens while fighting wildfires. The two-person crew of one died. The helicopters were leased from Australia. Authorities say they've disrupted a wildlife trafficking ring in Sydney. Sasha Foote reports.
14: The National Environment Protection Agency says it has seized a number of exotic snakes, cash as well as silver and gold bullion. Investigators also recovered 28 native reptiles, including shingleback lizards, spiny-tailed skinks and lace monitors. The EPA will allege a person was involved in sourcing and supplying reptiles to foreign nationals for illegal exports. The agency says the seizure sends a clear message to those taking part in the illegal wildlife trade. Sasha Foote, Sydney.
11: And preparations are underway for next week's census. On August 11, everyone in the country will be asked to answer 66 questions about their heritage, income and religion. In finance, one Australian dollar buying around 70 US cents.
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11: Richmond defender Luke Traynor has been given a one-match suspension for striking West Coast Eagles player Jack Williams. Traynor punched Williams in the stomach at the MCG on Sunday. He'll miss Richmond's match on Saturday against the Adelaide Crows. Former Blues star Matt King is expected to replace New South Wales coach Laurie Daly. The Roosters assistant was part of Daly's coaching staff as the Blues won this year's series 2-1. Blues centre Stephen Crichton believes King will be a success.
15: Had Kingy for ever since I debuted in the Origin Arena, and the relationship he has with the playing group and the respect that he has when he was playing Origin, and the way he coaches as well, it's going to be pretty cool for him.
11: Socceroos defender Lucas Harrington is closing in on a move to the English Premier League with newly promoted club Hull City. The Challenger PGA Tour of Australasia has announced its schedule for the upcoming season, including a return to one of Sydney's best golf courses. That's news and sport.
0: 3MP weather.
11: Possible showers overnight, getting down to 7 degrees. Tomorrow, showers with a top of 13. Wednesday, showers with a top of 14 degrees. Partly cloudy on Thursday with a top of 15. Friday, cloud clearing with a top of 17 degrees. Saturday, showers with a top of 15. And showers forecast for Sunday. On the bays, westerly winds 15 to 20 knots and seas around a metre.
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0: of the Big O. And we've saved you a seat at the only Big O tribute endorsed by his eldest son, Wesley. You got it. A salute to Roy Orbison brings together the songs and stories of one of music's greats, performed by internationally acclaimed artist John Steffen. 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
12: Good evening, I'm Jamel Wells. Iran has denied claims by US President Donald Trump that new talks are about to start on ending the conflict. Iran's foreign ministry says there are no plans to negotiate with the US. Donald Trump earlier claimed he's called off massive strikes ahead of new talks.
13: We're all set to go, but when the allies ask to call it off, you got to sort of say, well, let's see. And the reason they asked is I think there's a deal. There's a deal on Hormuz, and then there will be a deal on the denuclearization of Iran.
12: The federal government says the H5 bird flu strain will produce more deaths across Australian wildlife. The CSIRO has confirmed a cluster of dead birds in South Australia have tested positive. There are now 74 confirmed cases across the country. Environment Minister Murray Watt says more mass mortality events are expected.
14: This is the beginning of what is likely to be a long, difficult journey. The reality is you can't stop native and wild birds flying around, and you can't stop wild animals moving around. And that will mean more mass mortality events like the one we have now seen.
12: Celebrity agent Ralph Carr has been revealed as a high-profile Melbourne man found guilty of rape. A suppression order on the 66-year-old's identity has been lifted after he fought for 3 years to keep the matter quiet. Ralph Carr managed celebrities including footballer Dustin Martin and singer Kate Sobrano. WA's ombudsman is reviewing the way authorities responded to Jeffrey Epstein accuser Virginia Giuffre before her 2025 death in Perth. The government watchdog received a request from her family raising concerns about the actions of police. Police have also launched an internal review. The Queensland government is considering letting police collect DNA from young offenders. Georgina Winter reports.
15: The idea would see samples from children involved in serious crimes uploaded to an intelligence database to be used as an investigative tool. Under current legislation, police must lodge an application to swab suspects under 17. Now, the Crisafulli government is pursuing changes allowing police to swab without a court order. The police union supports the move, arguing there shouldn't be a discrepancy between how the DNA of child and adult offenders is collected. Georgina Winter reporting.
12: An investigation's underway after a building collapse at Ultimo in Inner Sydney. Two men in their 60s are seriously injured after the roof and a wall caved in. In finance, one Australian dollar buying around 70 US cents.
10: More of Melbourne and the Peninsula's best music is on the way, straight after the latest weather on 3MP. But now, it's sport.
12: Melbourne is out for revenge on Fremantle this weekend after a fiery AFL encounter with them in round two. Demons forward Harrison Petty was taunted by Dockers star Patrick Voss during the 48-point loss in Perth.
16: It would be good to get a bit of revenge, but I feel like we're a better team than we were at the start of the year, so be interesting to see how they go over here at the G.
12: Blues Origin coach-in-waiting Matt King is earning high praise ahead of his official confirmation as Laurie Daly's successor. Connor Watson has worked with King at the Roosters and Blues. The Challenger PGA Tour of Australasia has announced its schedule for the upcoming season. The Lakes Golf Club will host the championship in November, returning to Sydney for the first time in 30 years. That's news and sport.
10: 3MP weather.
12: Possible showers overnight, getting down to 7 degrees. Tomorrow, showers with a top of 13. Wednesday, showers with a top of 14 degrees. Partly cloudy on Thursday with a top of 15. Friday, cloud clearing with a top of 17 degrees. Saturday, showers with a top of 15. And showers forecast for Sunday. On the bays, westerly winds 15 to 20 knots and seas around a metre.
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11: Good evening, I'm Jamelle Wells. A parliamentary inquiry has heard betting agencies have used drugs, escorts and cash to keep their biggest customers hooked. Federal politics reporter Nelson Scott.
12: A Senate inquiry is examining the government's reforms to restrict gambling ads across TV, radio and online platforms. Former NRL player Luke Bateman has appeared as a witness, admitting he's been offered illicit drugs by betting company executives as a form of inducement. Mr. Bateman says these practices worsened his gambling addiction, causing him to retire from rugby league in debt.
13: I was stealing money from my own mother to get those bonus bets.
12: His testimony comes as the Greens push the opposition to help strengthen the laws, though Deputy Liberal Leader Jane Hume says she's yet to come to a decision.
14: I think we should wait and see what that Senate inquiry recommends.
12: Labor maintains its bill in its current form strikes the right balance. Nelson Scott, Canberra.
11: One Nation has announced eight of its candidates to contest the Victorian state election. The minor party has listed crime and corruption as its number one priority, with an official policy announcement still to come. Incoming state leader Warren Pickering believes they will be able to govern in their own right.
15: As of today, One Nation is officially a part of the Victorian political landscape and will remain so. We are officially putting the major parties on notice. We intend intend for this to be November to remember, and we are contesting to govern.
11: Experts are advising drivers to reconsider what fuel they're putting in their car as petrol prices nudge $2 a litre around the country. The difference between 98 octane and E10 petrol is up to 30 cents a litre. The NRMA's Peter Corey says most drivers don't need to be paying extra.
3: It's about $16.50 saving on a standard 55 litre tank if you're buying E10. Most Australians today are driving cars that can take E10. People who are buying 98, if your car doesn't need it, if the manufacturer doesn't recommend it, our fear is that you're just flushing that money down the drain.
11: An 80-year-old woman's died after being hit by a car in southern New South Wales. Police say she's been hit in the Albury suburb of Lavington. Two people have died in a crash in the Gascoyne region of Western Australia. Two vehicles, one towing a caravan, collided near Shark Bay. And police are investigating if three fires at a tattoo parlour in Brisbane's north are connected. There were two last week and one this morning. In finance, one Australian dollars buying around 70 US cents.
0: 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You can even submit your own community event for free publicity.
11: The Bulldogs are preparing to put their NRL Premiership credentials to the test in a Friday night blockbuster with the Roosters. Canterbury's in the top eight after winning six of its past seven games. For Josh Curran explaining how they've turned things around.
16: When you think of the Bulldogs, we're a hardworking team that really prides ourselves on our defence, and our attack flows off our defence. So I feel like all the boys kind of stripped it back, really focusing on our defence, and I guess that's probably helping us.
11: Carlton is reportedly halfway through the interview process for a new coach. Interim coach Josh Fraser weighing up if he wants the job. Australia's campaign at the Commonwealth Games has come to a close with 171 medals in total. That includes 70 gold. England in second spot won 29 gold. Third placed Canada won 19 gold. You're up to date. That's the latest news and sport.
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6: Checking your weather around the country. Canberra, morning frost, then partly cloudy, a top of 12 degrees. Adelaide, cloudy and a possible shower, 14 the top. Perth, showers easing, but the chance of an early thunderstorm, a top of 19 degrees. Brisbane, mostly sunny and 23. Sydney, sunny and a top of 19 degrees. And Melbourne, a very high chance of showers and a top of 13 degrees.
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0: love the Big O. And we've saved you a seat at the only Big O tribute endorsed by his eldest son, Wesley. 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
10: Good evening, I'm Jamel Wells. Police have been called in to manage protesters outside a One Nation fundraiser in Melbourne. Chelsea Bowden reports.
11: Police in riot gear were called in to manage the large crowd of around 200 protesters who gathered outside the Tower Hotel in Hawthorne, where One Nation leader Pauline Hanson was delivering a speech. The senator faced a barrage of chanting and banging drums from the crowd as she entered the venue. Police were forced to block the roads outside for 500 metres in both directions. The fundraiser followed the announcement of Warren Pickering as the minor party's candidate for the upcoming Victorian state election. Chelsea Bowden reporting.
10: The Greens say they'll work with the opposition to block the federal government's gambling advertising legislation. A Senate inquiry is examining Labor's bill to restrict the number of betting ads shown on TV, radio and digital platforms. The Coalition says it will wait to review the inquiry's findings before taking a position. Greens Senator Sarah Hanson-Young says the bill doesn't go far enough.
12: We will endeavour to work across party lines to fix this legislation, because at the moment it is failing. It is failing to protect families. It is failing to protect young people. It is a piece of legislation that the gambling industry is happy with. And that should say everything.
10: Iran's foreign ministry has quashed claims by the US president that new talks on ending the Middle East conflict will soon take place. Donald Trump claims to have called off massive strikes at the request of allies ahead of new negotiations. Iran says it has not agreed to any talks. Back home, a man's died after being hit by a truck at a mine site near Singleton in the New South Wales Hunter. The man in his 50s is yet to be formally identified. Three men have been charged with illegally hunting wombats in Victoria. Jordan Tunbridge reports.
13: The trio, aged in their early 20s, allegedly used a vehicle to deliberately run over wombats on public land near Walkerville in late 2024. They'll face court on charges including animal cruelty and hunting protected wildlife. One of the men also faces separate allegations over the deaths of nine wombats nearby Venus Bay in 2025. If convicted, the offences carry penalties including significant fines and possible jail time. Jordan Tunbridge reporting.
10: Preparations are underway for next week's census. On August 11, everyone in the country will be asked to answer 66 questions about their heritage, income and religion. In finance, one Australian dollar buying around 70 US cents.
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10: Richmond defender Luke Traynor has been given a one-match suspension for striking West Coast Eagles player Jack Williams. Traynor punched Williams in the stomach at the MCG on Sunday. He'll miss Richmond's match on Saturday against the Adelaide Crows. Former Blues star Matt King is expected to replace New South Wales coach Laurie Daly. The Roosters assistant was part of Daly's coaching staff as the Blues won this year's series 2-1. Socceroos defender Lucas Herring is closing in on a move to the English Premier League with newly promoted club Hull City, and the Challenger PGA Tour of Australasia has announced its schedule for the upcoming season, including a return to one of Sydney's best golf courses. That's the latest news and sport.
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11: Checking your weather around the country. Canberra, morning frost, then partly cloudy, a top of 12 degrees. Adelaide, cloudy and a possible shower, 14 the top. Perth, showers easing, but the chance of an early thunderstorm, a top of 19 degrees. Brisbane, mostly sunny and 23. Sydney, sunny and a top of 19 degrees. And Melbourne, a very high chance of showers and a top of 13 degrees.
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9: Hello, I'm Chelsea Bowden. A large crowd of protesters have gathered outside a One Nation fundraiser in Melbourne. Dozens of police were called in to manage the crowd of around 200, blocking roads to hold back the protesters. The event took place just hours after Warren Pickering was revealed as the party's candidate for the upcoming Victorian state election. Speaking inside the event, Pauline Hanson says she won't be deterred by protesters.
10: I'm not interested in what they have to say, right? Have your say at the ballot box. I really don't care. I've already planned to actually come down a few other times.
9: Major bookmakers are being accused of using drugs, escorts and cash incentives to keep gamblers punting. A parliamentary inquiry is underway examining the federal government's bill to limit wagering advertising. Former NRL player Luke Bateman has told the hearing he did drugs with executives from an unnamed betting company at a VIP event. Mr. Bateman says these enticements worsened his gambling addiction.
11: Encouragement to stay within it and continue the harmful behaviours. It's really difficult for me, you know, it destroyed my life for many years. There were so many loved ones in my life who were so deeply affected as well. You know, I was stealing money from my own mother to get those bonus bets, to get those inducements.
9: Iran's foreign ministry has cast doubt over US President Donald Trump's claims that the US and Iran would begin new talks on a new deal to end the conflict today. A ministry spokesperson says there are currently no negotiations underway between the two countries. They also claim Tehran has no plans to receive a US delegation or send an Iranian delegation to meet US officials in coming days. WA's ombudsman is reviewing the way authorities responded to Jeffrey Epstein accuser Virginia Giuffre before her 2025 death in Perth. The government watchdog received a request from her family, raising concerns about the actions of police. WA police have also launched an internal review. Two men are in hospital with serious injuries after a building collapse at Ultimo in Inner Sydney. Safe Work is investigating after the roof and a wall caved in, spraying debris over a service station and parked cars. And experts are advising drivers to reconsider what fuel they're putting in their cars as petrol prices nudge $2 a litre around the country. The difference between 98 octane and E10 petrol is up to 30 cents a litre. The NRMA's Peter Currey says most drivers won't need to be paying extra.
12: It's about $16.50 saving on a standard 55 litre tank. Most Australians today are driving cars that can take E10. Our fear is that you're just flushing that money down the drain.
9: In finance, one Australian dollar is buying 70 US cents.
1: More of Melbourne and the Peninsula's best music is on the way, straight after the latest weather on 3MP. But now, it's sport.
9: The AFL believes it can make the AFLW one of the leading sports in Australia. The league declaring an ambitious plan to make the women's game a top five in revenue, participation, player payment, commercial success and quality of competition. AFLW Executive General Manager Laura Kane says the competition is becoming more watchable by the year.
13: The competition in inception, probably fair to say, was premature relative to the talent pool, but it was a bold decision to make and one that forced us to improve and grow.
9: And New South Wales Origin coach Laurie Daly has finally confirmed he's departing the role after guiding the Blues to an unlikely series win this year. He finishes up as the only person to win a series decider for the Blues in Brisbane as both a captain and a coach. That's the latest news and sport.
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9: Checking your weather around the country. Canberra, morning frost, then partly cloudy, a top of 12 degrees. Adelaide, cloudy and a possible shower, 14 the top. Perth, showers easing, but the chance of an early thunderstorm, a top of 19 degrees. Brisbane, mostly sunny and 23. Sydney, sunny and a top of 19 degrees. And Melbourne, a very high chance of showers and a top of 13 degrees.
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11: Hello, I'm Chelsea Bowden. The federal government is defending a decision not to include a ban on inducements in its gambling reforms. A Senate inquiry is investigating legislation that seeks to limit the number of wagering ads shown on TV, radio and online. The Greens say the reforms bill should ban inducements which seek to keep problem gamblers hooked. Communications Minister Annika Wells argues avenues already exist for addicts trying to quit.
12: BetStop is the national self-exclusion register. This is something that has been launched by the Albanese government. We have done an entire statutory review into BetStop to see how we can strengthen it, how we can improve it, how it's going. We know that 65,000 people, 65,000 Australians who are suffering from gambling harm have registered with BetStop.
11: The federal government says the H5 bird flu will inevitably produce more deaths across Australian wildlife. The CSIRO has confirmed a cluster of dead birds in South Australia have tested positive for the strain. There are now 74 confirmed cases of the disease across the country. Environment Minister Murray Watt says more mass mortality events are expected.
13: This is the beginning of what is likely to be a long, difficult journey. The reality is you can't stop native and wild birds flying around, and you can't stop wild animals moving around. And that will mean more mass mortality events like the one we have now seen.
11: One Nation has announced 8 candidates to contest the Victorian state election. The minor party has listed crime and corruption as its first priority. An official policy announcement is still to come. The Queensland government is considering a move to allow police to collect DNA from young offenders. Georgina Winter has more.
14: The idea would see samples from children involved in serious crimes uploaded to an intelligence database to be used as an investigative tool. Under current legislation, police must lodge an application to swab suspects under 17. Now, the Crisafulli government is pursuing changes allowing police to swab without a court order. The police union supports the move, arguing there shouldn't be a discrepancy between how the DNA of child and adult offenders is collected. Georgina Winter reporting.
11: 3 men have been charged with illegally hunting wombats at South Gippsland in Victoria. The men aged in their 20s are accused of running the animals over on public land. If convicted, they face up to 12 months in jail or a $50,000 fine. And a woman is recovering in hospital after she and her partner were thrown from a camel in WA's north. The man and woman in their 60s were riding the animal on a tour of Broome's Cable Beach at the weekend when the animal bolted. In finance, one Australian dollar is buying 70 US cents.
15: For what's happening around Melbourne and the peninsula, go to 3mp.com.au. You can even submit your own community event for free publicity.
11: Australia's campaign at the Commonwealth Games has come to a close with 171 medals in total. That includes 70 gold, well clear of England's 29, and the third placed Canada with 19. Four-time Olympian Kate Campbell has told Nine, Australia dominated from start to finish.
16: You just run out of superlatives to describe this team. I think that their performances on the field of play set our hearts on fire. It inspired so many of us.
11: Melbourne defender Blake Howes is expected to miss at least a month of AFL footy with a broken arm. Howes went down late during Sunday's 9-point win over the Suns. And former Blues star Matt King is expected to be named successor to departing New South Wales coach Laurie Daly. That's the latest news and sports.
15: 3MP weather.
11: Checking your weather around the country. Canberra, morning frost, then partly cloudy, a top of 12 degrees. Adelaide, cloudy and a possible shower, 14 the top. Perth, showers easing, but the chance of an early thunderstorm, a top of 19 degrees. Brisbane, mostly sunny and 23. Sydney, sunny and a top of 19 degrees. And Melbourne, a very high chance of showers and a top of 13 degrees.
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0: love the Big O. And we've saved you a seat at the only Big O tribute endorsed by his eldest son, Wesley. 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
11: Hello, I'm Chelsea Bowden. A parliamentary inquiry has heard betting agencies have used drugs, escorts and cash to keep their biggest customers hooked. Federal politics reporter Nelson Scott.
12: A Senate inquiry is examining the government's reforms to restrict gambling ads across TV, radio and online platforms. Former NRL player Luke Bateman has appeared as a witness, admitting he's been offered illicit drugs by betting company executives as a form of inducement. Mr. Bateman says these practices worsened his gambling addiction, causing him to retire from rugby league in debt.
13: I was stealing money from my own mother to get those bonus bets.
12: His testimony comes as the Greens push the opposition to help strengthen the laws, though Deputy Liberal Leader Jane Hume says she's yet to come to a decision.
14: I think we should wait and see what that Senate inquiry recommends.
12: Labor maintains its bill in its current form strikes the right balance. Nelson Scott, Canberra.
11: Hundreds of protesters have gathered outside a One Nation fundraiser in Melbourne. Dozens of police were seen controlling crowds on Monday night, blocking a street for 500 metres in each direction. The event followed the announcement of the minor party's candidates for the upcoming Victorian election. Speaking inside, Senator Hanson says the protesters are concerning.
15: Why is it at this point in Victoria that people don't feel safe enough that you have to have this police protection where their resources could be better used elsewhere? So why are we allowing these agitators, these ones that are full of aggression and so nasty, why are we allowing them to dictate the terms in this state?
11: Australia has recorded its first mass mortality event resulting from the H5 bird flu strain. Several birds in South Australia have died from the strain. There are now 74 confirmed cases across the country. Iran's foreign ministry has quashed claims by the US president that new talks on ending the Middle East conflict will take place soon. Donald Trump claims to have called off massive strikes at the request of allies ahead of new negotiations. Iran says it has not agreed to any talks. The NRMA is urging drivers to consider filling up their vehicles with cheaper fuel types as the excise returns in full. Analysis shows filling up with E10 over premium 98 could save up to $17 on a tank of petrol. And preparations are underway for next week's census. On August 11, everyone in the country will be asked to answer 66 questions about their heritage, income and religion. Census National spokesperson Emily Walter says it'll provide important information for future years.
16: So every time we need a hospital or we go to a school or we need a supermarket or we use public transport, this is the data that supports how we plan for those kinds of things.
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11: Former Blues star Matt King is expected to be named successor to departing New South Wales coach Laurie Daly. The Roosters assistant was part of Daly's coaching staff as the Blues won this year's series 2-1. Blues centre Stephen Crichton believes King will be a success.
17: Had Kingy for ever since I debuted in the Origin Arena, and the relationship he has with the playing group and the respect that he has when he was playing Origin, and the way he coaches as well, it's going to be pretty cool for him.
11: Richmond's Luke Traynor has been suspended for one match for striking West Coast player Jack Williams in the second quarter of Sunday's match at the MCG. And Socceroos defender Lucas Herrington is closing in on a move to the English Premier League with newly promoted club Hull City.
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11: Checking your weather around the country. Canberra, morning frost, then partly cloudy, a top of 12 degrees. Adelaide, cloudy and a possible shower, 14 the top. Perth, showers easing, but the chance of an early thunderstorm, a top of 19 degrees. Brisbane, mostly sunny and 23. Sydney, sunny and a top of 19 degrees. And Melbourne, a very high chance of showers and a top of 13 degrees.
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12: Hello, I'm Chelsea Bowden. A large crowd of protesters have gathered outside a One Nation fundraiser in Melbourne. Dozens of police were called in to manage the crowd of around 200 people on Monday night, blocking roads to hold back the protesters. The event took place just hours after Warren Pickering was revealed as the party's candidate for the upcoming Victorian state election. Speaking inside the event, Pauline Hanson says she won't be deterred by protesters.
13: I'm not interested in what they have to say, right? Have your say at the ballot box. I really don't care. I've already planned to actually come down a few other times.
12: The opposition is holding off on confirming whether it will support the federal government's gambling advertisement bill. Labor is seeking to restrict the number of betting ads shown across television, radio and digital platforms. A Senate inquiry is underway in Canberra to examine the legislation. Deputy Liberal leader Jane Hume says she will wait to review its findings before taking a position.
14: That legislation, as you said, is before a Senate inquiry right now. I think we should wait and see what that Senate inquiry recommends before we make a final decision.
12: The federal government says the H5 bird flu will inevitably produce more deaths across Australian wildlife. The CSIRO has confirmed a cluster of dead birds in South Australia have tested positive for the strain. There are now 74 confirmed cases of the disease across the country. Celebrity agent Ralph Carr has been revealed as a high-profile Melbourne man found guilty of rape. A suppression order on the 66-year-old's identity has been lifted after he fought for 3 years to keep the matter quiet. Ralph Carr managed celebrities including footballer Dustin Martin and singer Kate Sobrano. An investigation is underway after a building collapse at Ultimo in inner Sydney. Two men in their 60s are seriously injured after the roof and a wall caved in. Two teenage boys charged with animal cruelty in Perth South have been granted bail. The pair are accused of forcing a black swan to inhale fumes from a vape and sharing the video of it on social media. Police say they also hit the animal. And wildfires in the US state of Washington have forced more than 60,000 people to evacuate. Three major fires are still burning out of control in Spokane, the state's largest city. Mayor Lisa Brown says many people don't know if they've lost their homes.
8: It's an extreme level of displacement and people are not able to get back into those evacuation zones right now. So there's so much uncertainty about whether people have lost or are simply waiting to go back to a very different future.
0: More of Melbourne and the Peninsula's best music is on the way, straight after the latest weather on 3MP. But now, it's sport.
12: Blues Origin coach in waiting, Matt King, is earning high praise ahead of his official confirmation as Laurie Daly's successor. Connor Watson has worked with King at the Roosters and Blues. He says King is the ideal choice.
15: Done a long apprenticeship as assistant coach, done a terrific job here, and then the same thing for the Blues as well over the last couple of years. So I know how much the jersey means to him, and yeah, I think he'll do a great job.
12: AFLW has declared its intention to rank in Australia's top five sports. The league will look to grow attendance this year through five double headers with men's games. And the Challenger PGA Tour of Australasia has announced its schedule for the coming season. The Lakes Golf Club will host the PGA Championship in November, returning to Sydney for the first time in nearly 30 years.
0: 3MP weather.
12: Checking your weather around the country. Canberra, morning frost, then partly cloudy, a top of 12 degrees. Adelaide, cloudy and a possible shower, 14 the top. Perth, showers easing, but the chance of an early thunderstorm, a top of 19 degrees. Brisbane, mostly sunny and 23. Sydney, sunny and a top of 19 degrees. And Melbourne, a very high chance of showers and a top of 13 degrees.
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0: love the Big O. And we've saved you a seat at the only Big O tribute endorsed by his eldest son, Wesley. 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
11: Hello, I'm Chelsea Bowden. A parliamentary inquiry has heard betting agencies have used drugs, escorts and cash to keep their biggest customers hooked. Federal politics reporter Nelson Scott.
12: A Senate inquiry is examining the government's reforms to restrict gambling ads across TV, radio and online platforms. Former NRL player Luke Bateman has appeared as a witness, admitting he's been offered illicit drugs by betting company executives as a form of inducement. Mr. Bateman says these practices worsened his gambling addiction, causing him to retire from rugby league in debt.
13: I was stealing money from my own mother to get those bonus bets.
12: His testimony comes as the Greens push the opposition to help strengthen the laws, though Deputy Liberal Leader Jane Hume says she's yet to come to a decision.
14: I think we should wait and see what that Senate inquiry recommends.
12: Labor maintains its bill in its current form strikes the right balance. Nelson Scott, Canberra.
11: Hundreds of protesters have gathered outside a One Nation fundraiser in Melbourne. Dozens of police were seen controlling crowds on Monday night, blocking a street for 500 metres in each direction. The event followed the announcement of the minor party's candidates for the upcoming Victorian election. Speaking inside, Senator Hanson says the protesters are concerning.
15: Why is it at this point in Victoria that people don't feel safe enough that you have to have this police protection where their resources could be better used elsewhere? So why are we allowing these agitators, these ones that are full of aggression and so nasty, why are we allowing them to dictate the terms in this state?
11: Australia has recorded its first mass mortality event resulting from the H5 bird flu strain. Several birds in South Australia have died from the strain. There are now 74 confirmed cases across the country. Iran's foreign ministry has quashed claims by the US president that new talks on ending the Middle East conflict will take place soon. Donald Trump claims to have called off massive strikes at the request of allies ahead of new negotiations. Iran says it has not agreed to any talks. The NRMA is urging drivers to consider filling up their vehicles with cheaper fuel types as the excise returns in full. Analysis shows filling up with E10 over premium 98 could save up to $17 on a tank of petrol. And preparations are underway for next week's census. On August 11, everyone in the country will be asked to answer 66 questions about their heritage, income and religion. Census National Spokesperson Emily Walter says it'll provide important information for future years.
16: So every time we need a hospital or we go to a school or we need a supermarket or we use public transport, this is the data that supports how we plan for those kinds of things.
17: For what's happening around Melbourne and the peninsula, go to 3mp.com.au. 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
11: Former Blues star Matt King is expected to be named successor to departing New South Wales coach Laurie Daly. The Roosters assistant was part of Daly's coaching staff as the Blues won this year's series 2-1. Blues centre Stephen Crichton believes King will be a success.
18: Had Kingy for ever since I debuted in the Origin Arena, and the relationship he has with the playing group and the respect that he has when he was playing Origin, and the way he coaches as well, it's going to be pretty cool for him.
11: Richmond's Luke Traynor has been suspended for one match for striking West Coast player Jack Williams in the second quarter of Sunday's match at the MCG. And Socceroos defender Lucas Harrington is closing in on a move to the English Premier League with newly promoted club Hull City.
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11: Checking your weather around the country. Canberra, morning frost, then partly cloudy, a top of 12 degrees. Adelaide, cloudy and a possible shower, 14 the top. Perth, showers easing, but the chance of an early thunderstorm, a top of 19 degrees. Brisbane, mostly sunny and 23. Sydney, sunny and a top of 19 degrees. And Melbourne, a very high chance of showers and a top of 13 degrees.
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Oh yeah, I'm in too deep. Have I lost my head?

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10: Good morning, I'm Dusty Fitzpatrick. Hundreds of protesters have gathered outside a One Nation fundraiser in Melbourne. Dozens of police were called in to control the crowd, blocking the street for 500 metres in each direction. The event follows the announcement of the minor party's candidates for the upcoming Victorian election. One Nation leader Pauline Hanson told those inside the protest was concerning.
11: Why is it at this point in Victoria that people don't feel safe enough that you have to have this police protection where their resources could be better used elsewhere? So why are we allowing these agitators, these ones that are full of aggression and so nasty, why are we allowing them to dictate the terms in the state?
10: Major bookmakers are being accused of using drugs, escorts and cash incentives to keep gamblers on side. A parliamentary inquiry is examining the federal government's bill to limit wagering advertising. Former NRL player Luke Bateman has told the hearing he did drugs with executives for an unnamed betting company at a VIP event. The federal government says the H5 bird flu strain will lead to more deaths in Australian wildlife. The CSIRO has confirmed a cluster of dead birds in South Australia has tested positive. There are now 74 confirmed cases across the country. Environment Minister Murray Watt says more mass mortality events are expected.
12: This is the beginning of what is likely to be a long, difficult journey. The reality is you can't stop native and wild birds flying around, and you can't stop wild animals moving around. And that will mean more mass mortality events like the one we have now seen.
10: Iran's foreign ministry has quashed claims by the US president that new talks on ending the Middle East conflict will soon take place. Donald Trump claims to have called off mass strikes at the request of allies ahead of new negotiations. Iran says it's not agreed to any talks. A man's died after being hit by a truck at a mine site in the New South Wales Hunter. The man in his 50s died at the site near Singleton on Monday afternoon. He's yet to be formally identified. And one in four surveyed Australians fear they could lose their home after an unexpected setback. The McCrindle survey found 24% are only slightly confident they could avoid homelessness if they lose their job. Wesley Mission spokesperson Bay Warburton says it highlights the issue of homelessness.
13: Most people are now rejecting the myth that homelessness is a choice. That number is up to 70%, which is great. And only 12% of people think it is a choice. And what we're seeing is that Australians are recognising this can happen to anyone.
10: Checking the markets now, the Dow Jones is trading up 678 points, the Nasdaq up 564, one Australian dollar buying 69.98 US cents.
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10: In the AFL, Richmond defender Luke Traynor has been given a one-match suspension for striking West Coast Eagles player Jack Williams. Traynor punched Williams in the stomach at the MCG on Sunday. He'll miss Richmond's match on Saturday against the Adelaide Crows. Former Blues star Matt King is expected to replace New South Wales coach Laurie Daly. The Roosters assistant was part of Daly's coaching staff as the Blues won this year's series. Blues centre Stephen Crichton believes King will be a success.
14: I've had Kingy for ever since I debuted in the Origin Arena, and the relationship he has with the playing group and the respect that he has when he was playing Origin, and the way he coaches as well, it's going to be pretty cool for him.
10: And Socceroos defender Lucas Harrington is reportedly closing in on a move to the English Premier League with newly promoted club Hull City. That's the latest news and sport.
1: 3MP weather.
10: Around the country, morning frost and partly cloudy in Canberra and a top of 12 degrees. In Melbourne, a shower or two and a top of 13. Sunny in Sydney with a top of 19 degrees. Mostly sunny in Brisbane with a top of 23. In Perth, showers and 19 degrees. For Adelaide, cloudy and 14. A possible early shower in Darwin, heading for a top temperature of 32 degrees. A shower or two and 13 degrees. On the forecast for Hobart.
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2: 8 degrees in Melbourne, showers at top today, 13. It's 5:30. Good morning. I'm David Armstrong. Pauline Hanson has hit out at protesters outside an event in Hawthorne last night. Police had to cordon off a venue as demonstrators heckled the One Nation leader in Hawthorne. Ms. Hanson says they should save their frustration for the ballot box.
3: I'm not interested in what they have to say, right? Have your say at the ballot box. I really don't care.
4: Will we see much of you between now and November?
3: Yes, you are, actually. I've already planned to come down a few other times.
2: New polling shows Labor remains on track to lose November's state election despite Ben Carroll taking over from Jacinta Allen. The Freshwater Strategy poll shows despite Labor's primary vote lifting 2% to 25%, the coalition has climbed to 30. The polling also found more than 8 in 10 Victorians knew that Labor had changed leaders, underlining how quickly the political reset has registered with voters. First home buyers who bought with a 5% deposit now at risk of falling into negative equity. More than 34,000 are at risk of having $2.2 billion wiped off their home's value. There are fears for Victoria's famed penguins as bird flu spreads. Conservationists worry up to 40% could be wiped out. Earthcare St Kilda says they are gravely concerned for the 40,000-strong colony at Phillip Island and the 1,400 penguins who live in the city. The latest data suggests there's been an increase in drug-induced deaths and hospitalisations. The National Drug and Alcohol Research Centre found more than 2,000 people died as a result of drugs in 2024. Associate Professor Amy Peacock says drugs like meth and cocaine are a growing problem.
5: While opioids remain the leading cause of overdose deaths overall in Australia, with a growth in stimulant motor harm, so it's really changed the picture and telling us we need to respond earlier to these changing patterns if we're going to prevent avoidable deaths and hospitalisations.
2: Almost 9 in 10 surveyed childcare workers say they don't have time to properly supervise children in their care because of a lack of extra support for those with additional needs. A United Workers Union poll of about 1,000 educators shows 87% believe they are regularly unable to give children the education and care they deserve. Qantas is understood to be in advanced discussions to outsource up to 1,000 jobs to India. Financial Review is reporting the airline is working to cut costs and overhaul its operations using artificial intelligence. Australians are putting off health checks because of rising costs of living. Finder research showing people are putting off everything from dental checkups to skin screenings due to monetary pressures. In finance, our dollar, $69.99 US.
0: More of Melbourne and the Peninsula's best music is on the way straight after the latest weather on 3MP. But now it's sport.
2: Luke Beveridge has hit out at an AFL memo urging clubs not to rest players in the final round. Western Bulldogs coach says clubs are within their rights to make their own decisions at the selection table if they are in a position to. Hawthorn coach Sam Mitchell has signed a three-year contract extension. It will keep him at the Hawks until the end of 2030. Support is turning against FIFA president Gianni Infantino, with opponents threatening non-cooperation with soccer's governing body unless he steps down. That is according to senior UEFA sources. EPL, Chelsea has signed former Liverpool midfielder Jordan Henderson on a two-year deal. Serena and Venus Williams have been given a wildcard entry for the women's doubles at the Cincinnati Open. That's the latest news and sports.
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2: Showers today with possible hail. The top of 13 degrees. There'll be a shower or two tomorrow, 14. On Thursday, partly cloudy, 15. Friday, cloudy, 16. On Saturday, showers increasing, 16 degrees. Sunday, showers, 15. Monday, a shower or two, 14. On the bays, northwesterlies, 15 to 20 knots. Waves 1 to 1.5 metres and currently 8 degrees.
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12: 8 degrees in Melbourne, showers are top today, 13, 6 o'clock. Good morning. I'm David Armstrong, a cleaner in Forster Fleer. Burning gym at Taylor's Lakes this morning after arsonists set it on fire. Kiara Parker reports.
13: Two masked offenders broke into the Sunshine Avenue gym just before 3:30 this morning and started pouring petrol all over the ground. Frightening for two people working out inside at the time, they were warned to get out before it was set alight. The offenders fled the scene in a vehicle waiting outside. A cleaner was upstairs, fortunately managing to escape without injury. The fire caused significant damage to the Taylor's Lakes building. Police are treating the incident as a targeted attack. Kiara Parker, Melbourne.
12: We're being warned to expect more mass wildlife deaths from bird flu, and there are particular concerns for the state's penguin population. Conservationists worry up to 40% could be wiped out. There are now 78 confirmed cases of bird flu across the country. Qantas is set to outsource up to 1,000 jobs to India, is Chelsea Bowden.
14: Known as Project IQ, Qantas is reportedly planning to outsource part of its marketing, finance, HR and other back-of-office positions. It's part of a deal with consulting giant Accenture as the airline works on cutting costs and overhauling its operations using artificial intelligence. In a statement to the Australian Financial Review, Qantas confirmed it is looking at ways to accelerate the use of technology and AI, but says discussions with Accenture are in the early stages and no decisions have been made. Chelsea Bowden reporting.
12: Industry experts want a fast-track review into the country's $7 billion cruising sector. They claim Australia is becoming less competitive and risks losing business to other countries in the Pacific due to regulatory uncertainty and costs. Donald Trump maintains he's close to a deal to end the war with Iran, but is quickly running out of patience.
15: To do an attack that big on a country, I'd rather not do it. Now, we've already threw lots of large attacks, but they were normal large. Hopefully they'll come to their senses.
12: Former AFL star Taron Thomas has been picked up for alleged drink driving. He was caught by police near his home in Melbourne's western suburbs. There's an urgent call for 2,000 Australians to donate blood. Supplies of blood types O positive, O negative and A positive are low. Life Blood's Ania Tandon says regular donors have been cancelling due to winter illnesses.
16: We know that winter illnesses are impacting the number of people coming in, with almost 40% of Australians reporting cold and flu-like symptoms, which means that they can't donate at that time.
12: Finance, Wall Street's up 693, the dollar 69.99 US.
17: For what's happening around Melbourne and the peninsula, go to 3mp.com.au. 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
12: Coaches are hitting out at the AFL's crackdown on player management in the last round of the season. A memo from headquarters is warning clubs not to rest players ahead of the finals. Western Bulldogs coach Luke Beveridge says the league is completely out of line.
18: How the AFL could question a club, because you're questioning the medical department from a club as well. We're all trying to win. So no matter what happens, you're going to go out trying to win that game.
12: Port Adelaide star Zach Bartos has returned to training as he pushes to recover from a syndesmosis injury to play in the Power's final game of the season. Josh Hazlewood limped from Australian training with a back spasm, set to recover within a few days as the Aussies count down to playing Bangladesh in the top end. And that's the latest news and sport.
17: 3MP Melbourne traffic.
19: Taking a look at Melbourne's roads your Tuesday morning, the Western Freeway is building city bound from Leakes Road to Hopkins Road. The Deer Park Bypass is building city bound approaching Robinson's Road. The Monash Freeway is slowly building towards the city from Clyde Road to Belgrave Hallam Road. And there's a clear run up the Tuller from Port Melbourne to the airport with a travel time of 22 minutes. If you see anything on the roads, call 1300 595 937. 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Good. Different. And I'm Ashley. That's your latest traffic on 3MP.
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12: Showers today with possible hail, the top of 13 degrees. There'll be a shower or two tomorrow, 14. On Thursday, partly cloudy, 15. Friday, cloudy, 16. On Saturday, showers increasing, 16 degrees. Sunday, showers, 15. Monday, a shower or two, 14. On the bays, northwesterlies, 15 to 20 knots. Waves 1 to 1.5 metres and currently 8 degrees.
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0: Melbourne and the Peninsula's best music, 3MP, two less lonely people in the world, and it's going to be fine. Air Supply, welcome to 3MP Breakfast, Tuesday, August 4. Today, it will be fine. I've got a feeling we have a morning full of great music just waiting for you. It's going to be terrific. Thanks for joining me. It's 6:09. Let's open the early doors. Today, the birthday of Australia's comedy legend, the late Maurie Fields.
1: There was this yank, you see, and he's inspecting cattle properties. He was about 30 stubbies west of Long Reach, you see, and wandering through, and he said to the Aussie bloke with him, he said, you know, back home where I come from in Texas, he said, I get up at dawn in the morning and I drive across my property and I don't reach the end of it until dark. And the Aussie said, yes, he said, I had a bloody car like that once.
0: Maurie Fields became a regular on Hey Hey It's Saturday with his wife, Val Gelay. They became Australia's early entertainment royalty. Passed away age 69 in 1995. Maurie Fields, 6:10, 3MP, a little more, Olivia.

dominant in the peninsula's best music 3MP, something about it, Elton. 17 past six, Victoria's world-famous colonies of little penguins could face catastrophic threat if bird flu takes off, with experts predicting perhaps a 40% devastation of colonies on Phillip Island and St Kilda. Let's hope not. We love the little penguins. Today, cloudy, possible small hail, 13. The city, peninsula 12, Geelong 13. A shower or two tomorrow, 14. The Bite Business Conference hits Mornington Racecourse tomorrow. 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Not too late to get involved. 3MP.

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2: There's been a crash in Coburg North on Sydney Road, north of Gaffney Street, and a breakdown on the Tulla Freeway outbound after the Calder split with the left-hand lane there closed and speeds at 40 km. The Western Freeway is building city-bound from Leakes Road to Hopkins Road. The Deer Park Bypass building city-bound approaching Robinson's Road. Princess Freeway has delays city-bound from the Maltby Bypass to the Point Cook Bend. And the Monash Freeway is building slowly city-bound from Clyde Road to Belgrave Hallam Road and then from East Link to Warragul Road. It's time to complete your census. 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I'm Ashley, and that's your latest traffic on 3MP.
0: Breakfast with Dave Ferguson. Melbourne and the Peninsula's best start to the day.
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0: 3MP Breakfast, James Taylor with Piano, played by Carole King herself, who was at that stage still to release her breakthrough album, Tapestry. It was produced by Peter Asher. We're on the doorstep of our 6:30 news, sport, weather and traffic coming up, together with all the stuff happening more locally in 3MP Bayside News with Sarah.
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10: 8 degrees in Melbourne, showers are top today, 13, 6:30. Good morning. David Armstrong. Arson has set a Taylor's Lakes gym on fire earlier this morning, causing significant damage. Two masked defenders broke in armed with petrol. Before setting it alight, they warned two people working inside at the time to leave. A cleaner was upstairs, fortunately managing to escape without injury. The offenders fled the burning Sunshine Avenue gym in a vehicle waiting outside. Police say it was a targeted attack. The new Premier has received a bounce in the polls, but Labor remains on track to lose the election. Fresh Waters recorded a 2-point jump for Labor to 25%. Coalition is up 3 at 30%. One Nation remains the viable third option at 22%. And a large crowd of protesters staged a rally outside a One Nation fundraiser in Hawthorne last night. The rally came just hours after Pauline Hanson announced candidates for the upcoming election. She dismissed the protest, telling demonstrators to save their frustration for the ballot box.
11: I'm not interested in what they have to say, right? Have your say at the ballot box. I really don't care.
12: Will we see much of you between now and November?
11: Yes, you are, actually. I've already planned to actually come down a few other times.
10: Police have released CCTV of a woman they believe may have information to help them with their investigation into a hit-run collision in Heidelberg West on the weekend. That's left a 68-year-old man with life-threatening injuries. He was struck by his black Honda SUV as he tried to stop a thief from stealing the car. A top economist believes a 30-year cycle, which has made Australian homes among the most expensive in the world, may be coming to an end. AMP Shane Oliver says a range of factors, including federal budget changes and higher interest rates, may have ended the cycle. Well, a huge native title claim taking in most of metropolitan Melbourne has hit a hurdle in the federal court. The application stretches from the Werribee River to Mount Baw. It's currently in the case management stage in the federal court. However, it's stalled, mired in border disputes and complex internal divisions within neighbouring Indigenous groups. New data suggests nearly 3.6 million Australians have experienced food hardship for the first time this year. Research commissioned by Second Bite and Food Bank shows 85% of Australians are experiencing budget pressure. Food Bank Australia's Kylie Tink says many people are skipping meals.
13: The most frequent feedback we get from people is that they will prioritise feeding the most vulnerable in their household. So this is about parents who will tell their kids they've already eaten when they serve dinner on the table. It's about, you know, a carer who will say to an older person in their home that, no, they're not hungry today.
10: Finance. Wall Street's up 693, the dollar 69.99 US.
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10: Tasmania's pulled off another coaching coup. Channel 7 reporting Nigel Lappin will be leaving Geelong to be head of development at the Devils. Sam Mitchell's extended his contract at Hawthorn until the end of 2030. Rugby league and Cameron Smith is pouring cold water on speculation Billy Slater could take over from Craig Bellamy. The Queensland origin coach was seen in the Melbourne Storm rooms on the weekend.
14: Personally, though, because there's a lot of talk at the moment and speculation around, certainly Craig Bellamy's future, and then who's going to take over him? Will it be Billy Slater? I don't think so.
15: So you can't see it in the near future?
14: Definitely not.
10: Josh Inglis limped from Australian training with a back spasm. He is expected to recover within a few days as the Aussies count down to playing Bangladesh in the top end. That's the latest news and sport.
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8: 3MP Bayside News.
1: I'm Sarah Taylor. RSPCA Victoria's annual animal cruelty report has shown a huge jump in animal seizures and surrenders on the Mornington Peninsula in the last 12 months, placing it as the third worst local government area in Victoria. While data from the previous year had animals seized or surrendered at 22, the latest data shows a 468% jump to 103 animals seized or surrendered. New stricter regulations have been introduced for amusement ride operators after the death of a child at the Rye Carnival in 2017. The reforms have introduced new design and item of plant registration and record keeping requirements and are a result of a coronial inquest after 6-year-old Eugene Mahariki died after being ejected from a ride at the carnival. And Frankston City will celebrate 60 years since its official declaration as a city on August 24 in 1966, with a weekend of free events across the CBD from August 21 to 23. And that's the latest Bayside News on 3MP.
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16: Getting busier on your roads this morning with the Hume Freeway slowing city bound from O'Hearn's Road to Cooper Street, the Western Freeway building city bound from Leakes Road to Hopkins Road, the Deer Park Bypass building city bound approaching Robinson's Road, and the Princess Freeway experiencing delays city bound from the Maltby Bypass to the Point Cook Bend. There's also been a crash reported in Coburg North on Sydney Road north of Gaffney Street. If you see anything on the roads, call 1300 595 937. 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
10: Showers today with possible hail. The top of 13 degrees. There'll be a shower or two tomorrow, 14. On Thursday, partly cloudy, 15. Friday, cloudy, 16. On Saturday, showers increasing, 16 degrees. Sunday, showers, 15. Monday, a shower or two, 14. On the bays, northwesterlies, 15 to 20 knots. Waves 1 to 1.5 metres and currently 8 degrees.
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Melbourne and the Peninsula's best music 3MP, Belinda Carlisle. Heaven is 20 to 7 is time to fetch out today's impossible question. The little game that we put together here to help get that grey matter into gear each morning. Today, what have we got? Here we go. What runs around the whole house without moving? What runs around the whole house without moving? We have the 3MP text line open now, taking your answers. 0488 059 059. We'll announce the answer to what runs around the whole house without moving just before 9 here on 3MP. It's 19 to 7.

0: Melbourne and the Peninsula's Best Music 3MP Classic. Adrian Gervitz, his dad, worked as a tour manager for Cliff Richard back in the day. And he is a very adept guitarist himself, Adrian, and his classic. It's 12 to 7, cloudy, possible small hail showers. 13 degrees today for the city, Peninsula 12, Geelong 13. And tomorrow, a shower or two at the top of 14. Music notes, August 4, music notes, Louis Armstrong birthdaying today. We know him as Louis because he called himself such.
1: This is Louis.
0: There you go. There's a little proof, nicknamed Satchmo for his satchel mouth, which you couldn't say today because that would be rude. Louis is what he called himself. Louis Armstrong, born in New Orleans in Louisiana, passed away age 69 in 1971. And I think

got a beautiful voice, hasn't she? Jess Malloy, born in Darwin, runner-up in Idol in 2006. Jessica's become one of Australia's brightest new voices. 37 today, Jess Malloy. They are the Music Notes, August 4. Melbourne and the Peninsula's best music, 3MP.

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2: Talking traffic, there's been a crash on the Monash Freeway citybound after South Gippsland Freeway with delays back to Clyde Road and onto the South Gippsland Freeway to Pound Road. And reports of an accident in Campbellfield on the Hume Highway citybound after Barry Road. The Hume Freeway is slowly building citybound from O'Hearn's Road to Cooper's Road. The Ring Road has delays alternate bound from the Hume Freeway to Sydney Road, and the Western Freeway is building city bound from Leakes Road to Hopkins Road. If you see anything on the roads, call 1300 595 937. 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I'm Ashley, and that's your latest traffic on 3MP.
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7: 8 degrees in Melbourne, showers at top today, 13 at 7 o'clock. Good morning. I'm David Armstrong. Arsonists warned two people working out at a Taylor's Lakes gym this morning to get out before they set it on fire. A cleaner was upstairs, fortunately managing to escape the burning Sunshine Avenue gym without injury. Two masked defenders fled the scene in a vehicle waiting outside. Police say the fire caused significant damage. They're treating it as a targeted attack. There are fears for Victoria's famed penguins as bird flu spreads. Earthcare St Kilda says it's gravely concerned for the 40,000-strong colony on Phillip Island and the 1,400 penguins who live in the city. Fears up to 40% could be wiped out. Victoria's Chief Biodiversity Officer James Todd says the focus now has to be on other species.
8: I can say that we are looking at vaccination as a possible treatment, particularly for captive threatened species.
7: Qantas is reportedly looking to outsource 1,000 jobs to India as it works to cut costs and overhaul its operations using artificial intelligence. The Financial Review reporting the airline is developing a plan to outsource around 1,000 back-office positions. Meantime, Australia's turned to India for help to fix our broken aged care system. Providers have struck a landmark deal with the state of Kerala, which will see registered nurses trained to Australian standards and brought here to fill gaps. The US president's accusing Iranian leadership of being duplicitous, insisting talks to end the Iran war are underway.
9: When we talk, we say we're talking. If we're not talking, when you ask me, no, we're not talking, I'll say it. But we are talking right now, we're talking, and we're talking at the request of Iran, backed by Saudi Arabia, backed by UAE, and backed by Qatar in particular, but others also.
7: Childcare educators raising concerns about a lack of extra support for children with additional needs. 9 in 10 of those surveyed by the United Workers Union say they don't have time to properly support those in their care. Analysts believe the start of spring will remain quiet for the property market as auction clearance rates continue to lag. Fewer than 55% of homes auctioned sold for the 10th week in a row. Cotality's head of research, Tim Lawler, says he isn't expecting a usual uptick when the weather warms up.
10: Still, it will be a test for the marketplace, and we're not expecting to see clearance rates starting to rise through spring. I think they've kind of found a holding pattern around this low 50% range. A little bit lower in Sydney, a little bit higher in Melbourne, but it does suggest we've got some further way to go with housing values falling.
7: Finance, Wall Street's up 693, the dollar 69.99 US.
5: More of Melbourne and the Peninsula's best music is on the way, straight after the latest weather on 3MP. But now, it's sport.
7: Coaches have hit out at an AFL direction not to rest players during the last round of the season. Here's Eddie Summerfield.
11: League headquarters has sent a memo to clubs warning them not to rest players in the last round, reading, while legitimate player management of fatigue or injuries is permitted, the AFL will scrutinise club team selection decisions. It's an issue for the first time since 2015, with clubs playing wildcard finals the weekend after round 24. Two clubs who could have their positions locked in regardless of result in the last round are the Western Bulldogs and Melbourne. Dogs coach Luke Beveridge telling Fox Footy,
12: how the AFL could question a club, because you're questioning the medical department from a club as well.
11: While Stephen King says,
13: I'll make any decision that's best for our football club and best for the management of our players.
11: Eddie Summerfield, Melbourne.
7: And that's the latest news and sports.
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15: The Monash Freeway and the South Gippsland Freeway are currently closed citybound at the interchange due to a rollover between a truck and a car. Delays are back to Clyde Road and onto the South Gippsland Freeway to Pound Road. Take the Princes Highway instead of the Monash and take the South Gippsland Highway instead of the freeway. There's been a reported car fire on the Western Freeway citybound before Hopkins Road and reports of a crash in Campbellfield on the Hume Highway citybound at Barry Road. If you see anything on the roads, call 1300 595 937. 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I'm Ashley, and that's your latest traffic on 3MP.
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7: Showers today with possible hail, the top of 13 degrees. There'll be a shower or two tomorrow, 14. On Thursday, partly cloudy, 15. Friday, cloudy, 16. On Saturday, showers increasing, 16 degrees. Sunday, showers, 15. Monday, a shower or two, 14. On the bays, northwesterlies, 15 to 20 knots. Waves 1 to 1.5 metres and currently 8 degrees.
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6: This

Melbourne and the Peninsula's Best Music 3MP as we shake those shackles loose and break free into a new Tuesday morning. It's 3MP Breakfast, Uriah Heep there. Welcome to the show. 7:09, Dave Ferguson here. Do you still do your own shopping? I do, and I love it. I know I can go online. I know I can turn up on my doorstep if that's what I choose, but I would prefer the trolley. I do like just the escape of being in the supermarket. I can zone out a bit, pick my own stuff. That's what I like to do. Although, I tell you what is irritating lately is having to dodge these people who are, I assume, are picking orders out with their huge trolleys. Have you encountered them in the supermarket aisle? I've got to get out of their way. Like, I'm in their way. Just remind them that, you know, I'm contributing to their wages. Could these order packers maybe just please look out for me in the aisles? I don't know. Sounds like I've had a bad day, doesn't it? Well, this may be appropriate. This is Daniel Powter, 3MP, 7:10.

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Cloudy showers, possible small hail again. 13, the city. Peninsula 12, Geelong 13. A shower or two tomorrow with a top of 14. 16 past 7, 3 MP.

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2: And massive delays in the southeast this morning due to the Monash Freeway closure and the South Gippsland Freeway closure thanks to a rollover between a car and a truck. Delays are back to the Princes Highway and onto South Gippsland Freeway to the Western Port Highway. Take Princes Highway instead of the Monash and take South Gippsland Highway instead of the freeway. There's also been reports of a car fire on the Western Freeway citybound before Leakes Road with delays back to Ferris Road. Consider taking the Melton Highway instead. 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That's your latest traffic on 3MP.
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0: 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Message behind the way it is to ignore those who are resistant to change, particularly social justice change. The words, don't you believe them, are the key message of the song. Don't you believe them, things can change. We've got some new key messaging coming up next in our 7.30 news, sport, weather and traffic, and then some matters of a more local nature in 3MP Bayside News.
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7: 8 degrees in Melbourne, showers at top today, 13 at 7:30. Good morning. I'm David Armstrong. Police investigating a hit run in Heidelberg West that has left a man fighting for life, released CCTV of the woman they want to question. Here's Kiara Parker.
8: The woman in the vision was in the vicinity of the hit run on Saturday night, and police believe she may have crucial information to help them track down the offender. A 68-year-old man was struck by his black Honda SUV as he tried to stop a thief from stealing the car on Blackwood Parade at Heidelberg West. He remains in hospital with life-threatening injuries. Police are yet to track down the female offender or the stolen Honda. They're urging anyone with information to contact Crime Stoppers. Kiara Parker, Melbourne.
7: Qantas is outsourcing 1,000 back-office jobs to India. Quentin Long at AustralianTraveller.com says it should lead to a better customer service.
9: It's really a AI-powered move by the looks of things. Not the first Australian company to do it. NAB, Woolworths, Telstra have all done similar things, which is to outsource the AI function and technology partnership so that they get the best of this AI.
7: The new Premier's received a bounce in the polls, but Labor remains on track to lose the state election. Fresh Waters recorded a 2-point jump for Labor, 25%. The Coalition is up 3 at 30%. One Nation remains a viable third option, sitting at 22%. First home buyers who bought with a 5% deposit now at risk of falling into negative equity. More than 34,000 are at risk of having $2.2 billion wiped from the value of their homes. New data suggests there's been a big increase in drug-induced deaths and hospitalizations. The National Drug and Alcohol Research Center found more than 2,000 people died as a result of drugs in 2024. Associate Professor Amy Peacock says meth and cocaine are the biggest problems.
10: While opioids remain the leading cause of overdose deaths overall in Australia, with a growth in stimulant related harms that's really changed the picture and telling us we need to respond earlier to these changing patterns if we're going to prevent avoidable deaths and hospitalisations.
7: The workplace umpire has taken the unprecedented step of banning a worker from using AI to draft a complaint against her employer. Paul O'Halloran, partner at Dentons, has told 3AW Breakfast, many people are turning to AI because they can't afford a lawyer.
11: The Fair Work Commission in particular encourages self-represented litigants, but at the same time, you know, they're saying they're swamped with claims. 200% rise in self-represented litigants in 2 years, and over 50% of them use AI.
7: In finance, Wall Street is up 693, our dollar 69.99 US.
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7: Melbourne coach Stephen King's hit out at an AFL directive to clubs surrounding selection. League headquarters has sent a memo to clubs urging them not to rest players in the final round, saying they will scrutinise selections. The D's coach telling Fox Footy he agrees with Dogs coach Luke Beveridge, selection should be left to coaches.
13: I'll make any decision that's best for our football club and best for the management of our players. But like Bevo touched on, I'm not a doctor.
7: Australian swimmer Isaac Cooper has reportedly stood himself down from the Dolphins leadership group, The Age reporting. He missed the final team meeting at the Commonwealth Games after a night out drinking in Glasgow. And Melbourne Storm legend Cameron Smith has poured cold water on talk of Billy Slater taking over from Craig Bellamy as coach. That's the latest news and sport.
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16: I'm Sarah Taylor. Frankston Council's Mayor and CEO have raised more than $14,000 to help people experiencing homelessness. Councillor Sue Barker and CEO Tennille Bradley joined 350 strangers to sleep outside in an inner-city parking lot as part of Vinnie's CEO Sleep Out. New stricter regulations have been introduced for amusement ride operators after the death of a child at the Rye Carnival in 2017. The reforms have introduced new design and item of plant registration and record-keeping requirements and are a result of a coronial inquest after 6-year-old Eugene Mahariki died after being ejected from a ride at the carnival. And the Peninsula Business Network will hold a speed networking night at the Safety Beach Sailing Club next week, with proceeds supporting Fusion Mornington Peninsula's work with young people and young families experiencing homelessness. The event on August 12 is part of the Mornington Peninsula Small Business Festival. And that's the latest Bayside news on 3MP.
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17: There's still heavy congestion in the southeast due to the rollover between a truck and a car on the Monash Freeway city bound at South Gippsland Freeway. Multiple left-hand lanes there closed with speeds at 40k. Delays are back to the Princes Highway and onto the South Gippsland Freeway to the Western Port Highway. Take the Princes Highway instead of the Monash and take South Gippsland Highway instead of the freeway. There's a car fire on the Western Freeway city bound before Leakes Road with delays back to Ferris Road. Take the Melton Highway instead. It's Travel Tuesday at Flight Centre. 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
7: Showers today with possible hail. The top of 13 degrees. There'll be a shower or two tomorrow, 14. On Thursday, partly cloudy, 15. Friday, cloudy, 16. On Saturday, showers increasing, 16 degrees. Sunday, showers, 15. Monday, a shower or two, 14. On the bays, northwesterlies, 15 to 20 knots. Waves 1 to 1.5 metres and currently 8 degrees.
15: 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Melbourne and the Peninsula's best start to the day.
14: This

Melbourne and the Peninsula's best music 3MP. The Beatles, 20 to 8, taking Pooch out for a long walk down that long and winding road might be one of the best things you can do for your day to boost your health. According to a new study, 39% of respondents credited getting a dog with improving their emotional health. 25% claimed physical health benefits too. Owners claimed boosted their moods, with 73% saying their pet made them laugh. 67% enjoyed getting up and snuggling into their pet. Many said time spent with their dog is the best part of their whole day. 81% said they're more active due to walking their dog, and almost half admitted that it's the sole reason they get up in the morning. How about that? The best health insurance policy you can get has four legs but sheds on the couch. Oh, they just like being with us and we like being with them. 3MP.

0: Melbourne and the Peninsula's best music 3MP, Smokey Robinson. Tuesday weather for Melbourne and the Mornington Peninsula, a cloudy one, showers, possible small hail again. And 13, the top for the city, Peninsula 12, Geelong 13, tomorrow Sherrill 2, 14. About this time tomorrow morning, those attending the BITE conference, that's the Business Innovation Technology and Excellence Conference at Mornington Racecourse, will be lining up for a coffee. Getting in the queue for the big day of energy, connection and ideas. Guest speakers tomorrow, such as Olympic gold medalist Grant Hackett, as Shannon Smith told me.
1: Oh, Grant Hackett is an amazing speaker. I've seen him speak and talking about how he took all his skills and everything he learned from in the pool and the mindset around that into business, and that linking it to the leadership of his team. So I've seen him speak twice, which is why I guess you could say hunted him down to get him down to BITE and convinced him to come down.
0: Yes.
1: We also have Andrew Griffiths, who is a well-known small business author, and he's going to talk about someone has to be the most expensive. Why not let it be you? But he does have a but with that. You do have to be the best. And he's a great speaker to really inspire people as to how to think about how do you position your business? How do you make sure you come across as the best and then you can charge accordingly? Now, you can get tickets on the BITE Business Conference website page. So it's BITEconference.com.au. We also will have a humanoid robot. So if you have not seen one of these new humanoid robots, you can come down to BITE Business Conference and you will actually be able to meet and watch what it can do and see where the future's going.
0: A humanoid robot? I think my AI assistant, Hal, might like to meet that robot and connect. Would you like to go, Hal?
2: Affirmative, Dave.
0: Yeah, I thought so. You can see more on the BITE conference tomorrow at our community diary at 3mp.com.au. 14 to 8.

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2: There's still heavy congestion in the southeast due to the rollover between a truck and a car on the Monash Freeway citybound at South Gippsland Freeway. Multiple left-hand lanes there closed with speeds at 40k. Delays are back to the Princes Highway and onto the South Gippsland Freeway to the Western Port Highway. Take the Princes Highway instead of the Monash and take South Gippsland Highway instead of the freeway. There's a car fire on the Western Freeway citybound before Leakes Road with delays back to Ferris Road. Take the Melton Highway instead. It's Travel Tuesday at Flight Centre. 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And that's your latest traffic on 3MP.
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0: Melbourne and the Peninsula's best music, 3MP and the Rascals. We've got our groove on Tuesday. I love to circle back, though. You know I love to circle back. To the impossible question from earlier here. What runs around the whole house without moving? What runs around the whole house without moving is the impossible question for this morning. The 3MP impossible question. Answers through on the text line, please. 0488 059 059. We'll announce what runs around the house without moving in an hour. 3MP, 8 o'clock news, sport, weather and traffic next.
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10: 8 degrees in Melbourne, showers at top today, 13th, 8 o'clock. Good morning. I'm David Armstrong. A cleaner has been forced to flee a burning gym at Taylor's Lakes this morning after it was set on fire, fortunately escaping without injury. Arsonists warned two people who were working out inside at the time to get out before they set it on fire. The two masked offenders fled the Sunshine Avenue gym in a car waiting outside. Fire caused significant damage. It's being treated as a targeted attack. Travel experts claim Qantas has little choice but to outsource jobs in a bid to remain globally competitive. The carrier is set to send 1,000 AI back office jobs to India. Quentin Long at AustralianTraveller.com says the airline has few options.
11: What we're seeing here is trying to make sure that they stay competitive because, as we all know, there are some very, very, very fiercely competitive global airlines that Qantas is trying to deal with. The other airlines seem to have an advantage where they don't have as many controls on the way they actually allocate their headcount globally.
10: A government minister is questioning Pauline Hanson's decision to ban certain media outlets from a One Nation event in Melbourne. The ABC, The Age and The Guardian all denied entry to yesterday's announcement of 8 One Nation candidates for the state election. Amanda Rishworth says answering questions from the media is part of the job.
12: She says often she has nothing to hide. As a politician, you have to turn up and answer questions. And so by saying you've got nothing to hide, I don't know why she would want to bar ABC, The Age, the Guardian. I'm not sure who was left at her press conference.
10: We're being warned to expect more mass wildlife death from bird flu, and there are particular concerns for the state's penguin population. Conservationists fear up to 40% could be wiped out. About 3.6 million Australians have experienced food hardship for the first time this year, according to new data. Second Bite says one in three are too embarrassed to ask for help. Spokesperson Daniel Moorfield says many are sacrificing essentials to put food on the table.
13: People are really trying to struggle to make ends meet. So 41% of Australians in the last 6 months had to cut back on food so they could pay for essential bills. There's things like fuel and transport and gas, electricity, etc. There's so many things out there.
10: In overseas news, Russia says a Ukrainian drone has hit a busy beach in the country's south, killing seven people, including three children. US presidents accusing Iranian leadership of being duplicitous, insisting talks to end the Iran war are underway. The new Spider-Man movie setting box office records, the second biggest opening weekend in history, taking $355 million. Finance, Wall Street's up 693, our dollar 69.99 US.
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10: Coaches are hitting out at the AFL's crackdown on player management in the last round of the season. A memo from league headquarters is warning clubs not to rest players ahead of the finals. Western Bulldogs coach Luke Beveridge says the league is out of line.
14: How the AFL could question a club, because you're questioning the medical department from a club as well, we're all trying to win. So no matter what happens, you're going to go out trying to win that game.
10: Tasmanian Devils have reportedly lured Geelong development coach Nigel Lappin away from the Cats. Josh Inglis limped from Australian training with a back spasm. He is expected to recover within days as the Aussies count down to playing Bangladesh in the top end. And Serena and Venus Williams have been given a wild card entry for women's doubles at the Cincinnati Open. That's the latest news and sport.
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15: Bit of drama on your roads this morning with a car fire on the Western Freeway city bound before Leakes Road. There's delays there back to Ferris Road. Take the Melton Highway instead. There's delays due to a crash on the Westgate Freeway city bound after Greve Parade, and a breakdown on the Tuller Freeway city bound before Mickleham Road. Two lanes are closed there with speeds at 40 km/h. If you see anything on the roads, call 1300 595 937. 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And I'm Ashley. That's your latest traffic this morning on 3MP.
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10: Showers today with possible hail, the top of 13 degrees. There'll be a shower or two tomorrow, 14. On Thursday, partly cloudy, 15. Friday, cloudy, 16. On Saturday, showers increasing, 16 degrees. Sunday, showers, 15. Monday, a shower or two, 14. On the bays, northwesterlies, 15 to 20 knots. Waves 1 to 1.5 metres and currently 8 degrees.
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Melbourne and the Peninsula's best music, 3MP Emotion from Samantha Sang. Welcome, good morning, 8:09. Blues fans have been up and about. They've been full of emotion, haven't they, after Carlton's recent run of footy successes. 3MP listener Cheryl of Noble Park, who's a big Blues supporter, chided me on the 3MP text line yesterday with, she just put the word, collie wobbles. Thank you very much, Cheryl. I didn't know collie wobbles is actually a real word. True, it refers to stomach pain or anxiety. Appropriate. Yes, I admit I've had those feelings as a Collingwood supporter recently. Craig returns to predict his round 22 winners. Craig Willis on the show this Thursday morning around 8:45, thanks to Peninsula Kubota. 8:10, 3MP.

Pete Breakfast Tuesday, Dancing on the Ceiling, Lionel Richie, 17 past 8, Australia superstar Delta Goodrum, Adam dancing, up and dancing to John Farnham's classic, You're the Voice, putting on a gold medal winning performance to close out the Commonwealth Games in the closing ceremony. Well done, Delta. You're the Voice went down nicely. And Australia's athletes will now trek home, the long trek home from Glasgow. Cloudy day, showers possible, small hail, 13, the city, Peninsula 12, Geelong 13. Tomorrow, a shower or two with a top of 14. Got another excellent 9 at 9 coming up in under an hour's time. Join me after 9 this morning. 9 songs in a row strung together with something we challenge you to pick. Can you do it? The 9 at 9, soon here on 3MP.

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2: Looking at Melbourne's roads, there's delays due to a car fire on the Western Freeway city bound before Leakes Road, with delays back there to Ferris Road to take the Melton Highway instead, and reports of a crash in Moorabbin on South Road westbound at Chesterville Road. Delays are back there to Warragul Road. There's also been an accident in Toolan Vale on Cobans Road south of Diggers Rest, Comedy Road. If you see anything on the roads, call us on 1300 595 937. 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And that's your latest traffic on 3MP.
0: 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Melbourne and the Peninsula's best start to the day.
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5: 8 degrees in Melbourne, showers are top today, 13, 8:30. Good morning. I'm David Armstrong. A cleaner was forced to flee a burning gym at Taylor's Lakes this morning after arsonists set it on fire. Here's Kiara Parker.
6: Two masked offenders broke into the Sunshine Avenue gym just before 3:30 this morning and started pouring petrol all over the ground. Frightening for two people working out inside at the time. They were warned to get out before it was set alight. The offenders fled the scene in a vehicle waiting outside. A cleaner was upstairs, fortunately managing to escape without injury. The fire caused significant damage to the Taylor's Lakes building. Police are treating the incident as a targeted attack. Kiara Parker, Melbourne.
5: The new Premier's received a bounce in the polls, but One Nation has cemented itself as the viable third option. The upcoming election, Fresh Waters recorded a 2-point jump for Labor to 25% under Ben Carroll. It's still on track to lose in November. The coalition is up 3 points at 30%. Pauline Hanson's One Nation is steady at 22%. Australians are putting off vital health checks because of rising cost of living. Finder research shows people are putting off everything from the dentist to skin screenings. Daniel McMullen from the AMA says, sadly, it doesn't come as a surprise.
7: No, not surprising at all. We have heard, you know, for some years now that the costs of healthcare are escalating, and it's, you know, it's awful for patients. It's awful for us as doctors as well, knowing that patients are facing growing costs and Medicare really isn't keeping up.
5: First home buyers who bought with a 5% deposit now at risk of falling into negative equity. More than 34,000 are at risk of having $2.2 billion wiped off their home's value. Donald Trump's accusing Iranian leadership of being duplicitous, maintaining he's close to a deal to end the war, but he warns he's quickly running out of patience.
8: To do an attack that big on a country, I'd rather not do it. Now, we've already threw lots of large attacks, but they were normal large. Hopefully they'll come to their senses.
5: In finance, the dollar, $69.99 US.
3: More of Melbourne and the Peninsula's best music is on the way, straight after the latest weather on 3MP. But now, it's sport.
5: Melbourne coach Stephen King says he's optimistic but realistic about Tom Sparrow's free agency decision as the weeks drag on. The unrestricted free agent has been crucial in the Demons' push to the finals. Rugby league and Cameron Smith is pouring cold water on speculation Billy Slater could take over from Craig Bellamy. And Serena and Venus Williams have been given a wild card entry for the women's doubles, the upcoming Cincinnati Open. That's the latest news and sport.
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9: I'm Sarah Taylor. RSPCA Victoria's annual animal cruelty report has shown a huge jump in animal seizures and surrenders on the Mornington Peninsula in the last 12 months, placing it as the third worst local government area in Victoria. While data from the previous year had animals seized or surrendered at 22, the latest data shows a 468% jump to 103 animals seized or surrendered. Frankston Council's mayor and CEO have raised more than $14,000 to help people experiencing homelessness. Councillor Sue Barker and CEO Tennille Bradley joined 350 strangers to sleep outside in an inner city parking lot as part of Vinnie's CEO sleep out. And Frankston City will celebrate 60 years since its official declaration as a city on August 24 in 1966, with a weekend of free events right across the CBD from August 21 to 23. And that's the latest Bayside news on 3MP.
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11: We've got a crash over on the Mornington Peninsula Freeway, citybound at the east link. The right-hand lane is shut, slowing to 40 km. A crash in Toolan Vale on Coburns Road, south of Diggers Rest, Comedale Road. Reports of a crash on the Ring Road Greensbound at Sydney Road, and over on our other major arterials, the Monash Freeway is heavy, citybound from Clyde Road to Warrigal Road, then again heading into the Domain Tunnel. It's Travel Tuesday at Flight Centre. Save up to 68% on Vietnam with a five-night Hoi An stay for $219 per person. 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I'm Mia, and that's the latest traffic on 3MP.
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5: Showers today with possible hail. The top of 13 degrees. There'll be a shower or two tomorrow, 14. On Thursday, partly cloudy, 15. Friday, cloudy, 16. On Saturday, showers increasing, 16 degrees. Sunday, showers, 15. Monday, a shower or two, 14. On the bays, northwesterlies, 15 to 20 knots. Waves 1 to 1.5 metres and currently 8 degrees.
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Melbourne and the Peninsula's best music 3MP nightlife lover, Alicia Bridges. It's 22 to 9. Maybe gardening's more your speed. 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

0: Melbourne and the Peninsula's Best Music 3MP. Jewel, You Were Meant For Me. Good morning, it's Dave Ferguson here, Tuesday, 18 to 9. Her Peninsula is just one of 3MP's excellent range of podcasts hosted by Sophie Jackson. Her Peninsula shines a light on the women making a difference on the Mornington Peninsula. Women like Steph Hill, who grew up here.
1: So Mount Eliza was where I called home, but came from a family who grew up in Liverpool. And so there was always a real, we were the first generation born in Australia, and there was always a real sense of like the opportunities and the things that we had that extended family didn't have access to. And right. That was something that was really embedded into our family. I think it was really my nan's legacy of the importance of education and the opportunities that that opens up to you as a pathway out of poverty, that I can see that mark on my life. Yeah.
0: You can hear more about Steph Hill's story in Her Peninsula. 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Peninsula's top 12, and for Geelong, 13. Then tomorrow, a shower or two with a top of 14. Melbourne and the Peninsula's best music, 3MP.

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2: Looking at Melbourne's roads, there's been a crash on the Mornington Peninsula Freeway, city-bound at East Link. Right-hand lanes are closed and speeds are at 40Ks. Delays are back there at Tibulato Road. A crash on the Western Freeway, city-bound before Hopkins Road. A parang on the Ring Road, Greensboro-bound at Sydney Road. Left-hand lanes closed and speeds at 40Ks. And another accident in Toolan Vale on Coburn's Road, south of Diggers Rest, Comedy Road. Tonight on Channel 10, join 22 infamous Aussies to play a wickedly good game of Lies and Deception. The Traitors starts 7:30 tonight on Channel 10. I'm Ashley. That's your latest traffic this morning on 3MP.
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0: Melbourne and the Peninsula's Best Music 3MP, Mike and Maggie, Oldfield O'Reilly. As we come up near nine, let's answer today's impossible question. What runs around the whole house without moving? Was the question. What runs around the whole house without moving? The answer was a fence. All in all, it's just a that is obviously referencing a brick fence. Another brick in the wall. We are not all lucky enough to have brick fences. I have a dodgy paling fence with posts that rot out at ground level. It waves around in the breeze on a windy day. You should see it. A fence. Also, the guy down at the pub that sells you the dodgy stuff off the back of a truck. He's a fence too. We'll have another impossible question tomorrow morning just after 6.30. 3MP's 9 o'clock news, sport, weather and traffic coming up, and then the 9 at 9.
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14: 9 degrees in Melbourne, showers atop today, 13, 9 o'clock. Good morning. I'm David Armstrong. Police investigating a hit run at Heidelberg West that has left a man fighting for life have today released CCTV of a woman they want to question. Kiara Parker has more.
15: The woman in the vision was in the vicinity of the hit run on Saturday night, and police believe she may have crucial information to help them track down the offender. A 68-year-old man was struck by his black Honda SUV as he tried to stop a thief from stealing the car on Blackwood Parade at Heidelberg West. He remains in hospital with life-threatening injuries. Police are yet to track down the female offender or the stolen Honda. They're urging anyone with information to contact Crime Stoppers. Kiara Parker, Melbourne.
14: There are fears for Victoria's penguins as bird flu spreads. Earthcare St Kilda says it's gravely concerned for the 40,000-strong colony at Phillip Island and the 1,400 penguins who live in the city. Fears up to 40% could be wiped out. There are now 78 confirmed cases of bird flu nationally, and infectious disease expert Dr. Paul Griffin says there's likely many more.
16: That mass mortality event detected yesterday is an indication of that, and we know that this will continue to spread. But importantly, we haven't seen any detections in poultry or other animals, and we're exceptionally well prepared to continue to manage this as it does progress.
14: A government minister's questioning Pauline Hanson's decision to bar certain media outlets from One Nation events. The ABC, The Age and The Guardian all denied entry to the announcement of 8 One Nation candidates for the Victorian state election. Amanda Rishworth says answering questions from the media is all part of the job.
17: She says often she has nothing to hide. As a politician, you have to turn up and answer questions. And so by saying you've got nothing to hide, I don't know why she would want to bar ABC, The Age, the Guardian. I'm not sure who was left at her press conference.
14: Life Blood has issued an urgent call for new blood donors, with many regulars cancelling due to winter illness. About 2,000 new donors are needed around the country. Spokesperson Anya Tandon says the need for people with blood types O positive, O negative and A positive.
18: O negative and O positive blood are very important because they're used in emergency care. And more than 80% of Australians have O or A blood, making them the blood type that are most needed by patients around the country.
14: Amazon's market value has gone past $3 trillion. For the first time in the company's history, it joins an elite group of just 5 tech giants to have reached the milestone. The growth in cloud computing and AI has helped fuel the rise in the value of Amazon shares. In finance, the dollar, $69.99 US.
3: For what's happening around Melbourne and the peninsula, go to 3mp.com.au. You can even submit your own community event for free publicity.
14: Australia's test squad has already been hit by injury, with Josh Inglis struck down with a back spasm. The opening batter is expected to recover in time for next week's test against Bangladesh, while former opener Usman Khawaja says the top order is well settled to handle a busy 12 months.
19: Someone like Smithy's still there. Heddy's been playing great. Marnus is a world-class player. The bowling attack's great. I expect the guys to do really well for this final. A couple of games they've played in Bangladesh, and I think we'll see the best of Australia.
14: Tasmanian Devils have reportedly lured Geelong development coach Nigel Lappin away from the Cats. In soccer, support is turning against FIFA president Gianni Infantino, with opponents threatening non-cooperation with the governing body unless he steps down from the role. And as part of the NBL's expansion plans, the league is now enforcing any new team to have a venue that can host at least 8,000 people. That's the latest news and sports.
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20: Busy on your roads this morning with a crash on the Mornington Peninsula Freeway, city bound at Eastlink. The right-hand lane there is closed with speeds at 40k and delays back to Sky Road. There's been an accident on the Western Freeway, city bound before Hopkins Road, and another prang on the Ring Road, Greensboro bound at Sydney Road. The left-hand lane there is closed with speeds at 40k and delays all the way back to the Tulla. the $10 Subway 6-inch meal. 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And that's your latest traffic this morning on 3MP.
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14: Showers today with possible hail and a top of 13 degrees. There'll be a shower or two tomorrow, 14. On Thursday, partly cloudy, 15. And Friday, a cloudy day, 16 degrees. Saturday, showers increasing, 16. Sunday, showers, 15. Monday, a shower or two, 14. On the bays today, northwesterlies at 15 to 20 knots. With waves around a metre, and currently it's 9 degrees.
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22: Yes, we've got a lineup all lined up, 9 songs in a row, set to play their individual part in this morning's 9 at 9. When you've guessed the connection, the 3MP text line 0488 059 059. 3MP's 9 at 9, here's Elton.

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0: Melbourne and the Peninsula's best music, 3MP, thanks to sharmaclodge.com.au, a 9 at 9 with the link between them, stage name artists, as Jeff of Corrent have put it. And Jeff was about the only person to correctly text in the answer today on the 9 at 9, a pretty tough one. Artists whose stage names are not their real names. For example, Tina Turner, we know as Annie Mae Bullock. A bit of a curly one when we threw in Queen, led by Freddie Mercury, whose real name was Farrokh Bulsara. Shania Twain's birth name, Eileen Regina Edwards. Cliff Richard was born Harry Webb. Bonnie Tyler born Gaynor Hopkins. The Police, led by Sting, Gordon Sumner. Cat Stevens born Stephen Giorgio and now Yusuf Islam. Peter Allen was born Peter Richard Woolnough. And Reginald Kenneth Dwight, we know as Elton John. Well done, Jeff. Another 9 at 9 tomorrow. Cloudy showers, possible small hail, tops between 12 and 13. Barry, Morris and Robin, you know who they are, coming up next.
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8: G'day there. Crews are tidying an early crash in the Mornington Peninsula Freeway, Melbourne bound at East Link. Lane closed, speeds down to 40. Not huge delays, starting to ease, but if you want to skip it, you can take the Frankston Freeway instead. It's at pace. Same to the Nepean Highway, the Monash Patchy around Springvale Road, then again in towards the Domain Tunnel and the West Gate, also hosting brake lights into the Burnley Post Peak. If you see anything on the roads, 1300 595 937. 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I'm Andy, and that's the latest traffic on 3MP.

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1: Hello. How are you? Have you been all right?

0: Melbourne and the Peninsula's best music 3MP and Dolly Parton. See the very recording studio in London where Pink Floyd created their 1979 classic album The Wall. Britannia Row Studios in Islington has just reopened its doors to musicians for the first time in a decade. They closed it down in 2010. The producer at the time recruited students from nearby Islington Green School to sing on this. Another brick in the wall, the kids from Islington Green School singing there. Good to see the studios back in operation again. 3MP's 10 o'clock news, sport, weather and fuel price check coming up.
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11: 11 degrees in Melbourne, showers atop today, 13. It's 10 o'clock. Good morning. I'm David Armstrong. One Nation wants to make judges more accountable for their decisions when dealing with youth offenders. Leader Pauline Hanson's in Melbourne, rolling out 8 of her candidates with plans to run a candidate in every Victorian seat for the November election. The party will start releasing its policies in coming weeks, but Ms. Hanson has told Tom Elliott she wants an independent board to oversee the judiciary.
12: So if the sentence handed down by that judge is not in line with the public believe in, then they can be called before the board, be made accountable, and you're going to be put up to losing your job. I think the people have a right to say, hey, listen, mate, you're not giving us the sentence that befits the crime. They've got to be made accountable. accountable.
11: The owner of a Taylor's Legs gym says he's baffled by this morning's firebombing. He doesn't know why his business has been targeted. He's planning on increasing security after two masked defenders set Genesis Health and Fitness on Sunshine Avenue alight. They ordered two people who were working out inside at the time to leave before they set the gym on fire, causing significant damage. A cleaner upstairs managed to escape uninjured. John, who is a member at the gym, shocked when he rocked up to do a workout this morning.
4: I come here 7 days a week for 35 years, and this is the first time anything like this has happened. It's overwhelming. It's crazy.
11: The long-awaited findings into a corruption investigation involving the former Premier Daniel Andrews will finally be handed down tomorrow. The Herald Sun reporting the findings from IBAC's Operation Richmond will be tabled in Parliament after legal action by the United Firefighters Unions to stop the move failed. It comes after years of legal attempts, including a High Court challenge, to keep the report secret. The corporate watchdog's warning Australians about the risks of using foreign platforms to bet on the outcomes of future events. ASIC has released new advice about putting money on offshore prediction markets, which are being heavily promoted on social media. Commissioner Alan Kirkland says none of these trading platforms are licensed to operate in Australia. It means consumers have no protection under the law.
13: They're really bets on future events. And just like gambling, one possible outcome is that you lose all of your money. And that's why Australians should approach these products with extreme caution.
11: The Consumer Watchdog has extended its pause on enforcing free-range egg labelling rules as the bird flu risks grow. Under the relaxed measures, farmers can keep hens housed indoors for safety while still using free-range packaging. Producers being urged to notify retailers and shoppers through shelf signage. In finance, the All Ordinaries up 18 points at the open, our dollar $69.99 US.
14: 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The 9 at 9 on 3MP.
11: Melbourne coach Stephen King has hit out at an AFL directive to clubs surrounding selection. League headquarters has sent a memo to clubs urging them not to rest players in the final rounds, saying they will scrutinise selection. The D's coach telling Fox Footy he agrees with his Dogs colleague Luke Beveridge that selection should be left to coaches.
15: I'll make any decision that's best for our football club and best for the management of our players. But like Bevo touched on, I'm not a doctor.
11: The Tasmanian Devils have reportedly lured Geelong development coach Nigel Lappin away from the Cats. Australian swimmer Isaac Cooper has reportedly stood himself down from the Dolphins' leadership group. And Josh Inglis is expected to be fit in time for next week's first test against Bangladesh after limping from Australian training with a back spasm. That's the latest news and sports.
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